It's Powers That Be here on the Air Castle Community Hour, 650 AM WSM. I'm your host, Charlie Worsham, and that's me singing that song. I'm going to be playing a little bit more of my brand new music for you later in the show, but for now, you'll have to settle for the most incredible collaboration between our dear friend Lainey Wilson and John Mayer. Here it is, Phone, Keys, Wallet.

Phone, Keys, Wallet by Lainey Wilson featuring John Mayer here on 650 AM WSM. You're tuned into the Air Castle Community Hour. I'm your host, Charlie Worsham. Lainey happens to be a featured performer on a new record I'm putting out into the world next month, y'all, August 7th. Once Upon a Second Time Around Will Be Yours. And Lainey sings a song on there with me that she co-wrote. And another song on that record that I co-wrote with Stephen Wilson Jr. features him. Now, he's been cooking up some amazing new music. Here's a great example of that. It's Stephen Wilson Jr. with Preacher's Kid.

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Welcome back to the Air Castle Community Hour here on 650 AM WSM. I'm your host, Charlie Worsham. That was Country Music Hall of Famer Vince Gill with his new song, A Mother's Prayer. If you listen to this program or if you follow Vince and have been seeing his social media and his streaming platforms and everything in the last year, you are already aware that Vince has been releasing an EP of brand new music each month for a year. He's about two-thirds of the way through it, and it's amazing. Some of the best songs he's ever written, some of his best singing and playing,

and of course a stellar band there in the studio. I've been interviewing Vince each month with the release of each EP and having a blast. I'm spending the summer playing in Vince's band with the most amazing band of musicians, and as of that song you just heard, A Mother's Prayer, I am playing on the 50 Years From Home project. That's me playing that low sort of baritone banjo that rolls through A Mother's Prayer. Next up, it's a brand new song from a guy that I really admire. Incredible singer. He writes really thoughtful songs, and I'm proud to say I'm playing the acoustics on this. Y'all, it's Max McNown, Firstborn Daughter.

That's brand new music from Max McNown. You're listening to the Air Castle Community Hour here on 650 AM WSM. I'm your host, Charlie Worsham. Proud to say I played some acoustic guitars on that. And I played a little bit of the low banjo on the Vince Gill song that we heard before we heard Max's song. Rounding out this segment is another one of my friends here in this amazing Nashville community. I love the guy, Ian Muncik. We first met on the sidewalk on Music Row. I was selling a piece of gear. And I've written songs with him, played on his records, helped him build his live show, and just really loved watching him bring the West to the rest, as he said. This is one of the new songs he's been teasing over the past few months, and I love it. It's great live, too, if you can catch Ian live. Here he is on 650 AM WSM, y'all, Ian Muncik with World War III.

0: for the love of the climb. 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
2: More showers and thunderstorms on the way. I'm WSB 4 First Alert meteorologist Dan Thomas. The highest rain chance this evening, well west of Nashville. Overnight low 72. On Monday, high 90. Hit or miss showers and storms developing again. Rain chance 40%. Tuesday, more of the same. High temperature 91. 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

Welcome back to the Air Castle Community Hour here on 650 AM WSM. I'm your host, Charlie Worsham. That was new music from, I'll argue, the queen of East Nashville, Elizabeth Cook. A song called Razor Wire Wall, part of a new project that she's getting ready to roll out. That song features Evan Felker as well. I love Elizabeth so much. I sat next to her at the CMA Awards this past fall. Hope we get to do that again. She's fun to hang with. One of her good friends and my good friends is our good friend, Ashley Monroe, who's been putting out some amazing new music featuring Paul Franklin on the steel. Here's a great example of that. It's Ashley Monroe from her album, Dear Nashville, the song Dreamin'.

0: That's brand new music from Ashley Monroe, Dreamin', from her project Dear Nashville, featuring Paul Franklin on the steel guitar. Here on 650 AM WSM, you're tuned in to the Air Castle Community Hour. I'm your host, Charlie Worsham. I'm going to wrap up this segment, y'all, with a song. Ashley and I were hanging out the other day, catching up, playing songs for each other, and she hipped me to this old Hank Sr. song. That is my new favorite Hank Sr. song, so I'm going to lay it on you before we cut to the commercial break. Here's Hank Williams Sr. with Rockin' Chair Money.
1: Rockin' Chair Money.

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Welcome back to the Air Castle Community Hour here on 650 AM WSM. I'm your host, Charlie Worsham. That was a song from our friend Billy Strings. If you're going to be dumb, you got to be tough. They used it in the new Jackass movie, y'all. I think that is so cool, and I love how popular bluegrass is. As I heard Grand Ole Opry star Mike Snyder say years ago, we're hot in all fields. Well, next up on this final segment of today's show, I'm going to play a new song for y'all from an old friend. Bronwyn is an incredible fiddle player and singer and songwriter, and she's been putting out solo records for a couple years now. She was a part of Molly Tuttle and Golden Highway. She's a sought-after voice in this hillbilly world. Here she is with her new song, y'all. It's Bronwyn with Sticks and Stones.

0: 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You're tuned in to the Air Castle Community Hour. I'm your host, Charlie Worsham. This is the first show I've had the chance to do since the news of Bill Cody's passing. And in fact, the last time Bill and I saw each other in person was on his show, doing Coffee Country and Cody. And the last time we communicated, he sent me a very sweet text. He was listening to this show. And I'm so grateful for that man. Country music was lucky to have him. And I know that he was a beloved family man, too. And that was something we always talked about when we saw each other. Anything WSM or Opry or country music related. And I'm going to miss him. I know we all are. The WSM heart is a little bit broken these days. But we are going to keep playing great music. And I'm going to play a new song of mine featuring the Traveling McCurries to close out the show today. I know this is a song that Bill would have loved. And it's a song about the kind of stuff Bill loves. Wrapping one's life around those you love. So tonight I'm sending out my love to Bill Cody's family, and I'm grateful to each of you for tuning in. This is Charlie Worsham signing off with his own song, y'all. The bluegrass version of Wrap My Porch Around featuring the Traveling McCurries.
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1: NBC News Radio, I'm Rob Martier. President Trump is preparing to attend the upcoming NATO summit in Turkey later this week. He's also speaking to several world leaders ahead of the trip. According to a Kremlin spokesperson, Trump offered to help find a solution to the Ukraine war during a nearly 90-minute phone call with Russian leader Vladimir Putin on Saturday. Charlie Kirk's widow is set to attend her first Utah court hearing in the trial of the man accused of killing her husband. Erica Kirk will reportedly be joined by Charlie Kirk's parents for the week-long preliminary hearing, where prosecutors will lay out their case against Tyler Robinson. The U.S. men's soccer team is getting a star player back for their round of 16 match against Belgium on Monday. Striker Falaran Balogun will be available for the Stars and Stripes after having his one-game match ban suspended by FIFA's disciplinary committee. President Trump reportedly spoke with FIFA's president to lobby for Balogun's return to the pitch. Rob Martier, NBC News Radio.
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2: 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Tonight's show, America the Beautiful, a patriotic piano concert that celebrates our nation and pays tribute to our veterans. Played by Jason in the signature Slipknot piano style of his grandfather, Floyd Kramer. I'm Jennifer Herron. And now at the piano, here's your host, Jason Coleman.

0: Welcome to a special episode of The Jason Coleman Show. I'm Jason, and I'm here with you once again for our weekly piano radio show. So glad that you have tuned in. As always, I'm playing the piano here in that famous slipknot piano style of my granddad Floyd Kramer. And just like every week, I'm here covering a different theme, as we always do. Tonight's concert is a piano tribute to America. And so tonight I've got some great patriotic songs in store to play for you on the piano. And I've got some inspiring songs queued up for us to listen to together as well. And so on that note, let's keep rolling here with a tribute to the Red, White, and Blue by the Man in Black, Johnny Cash.
1: I walked through a county courthouse square. On a park bench, an old man was sitting there. I said, "Your old courthouse is kind of run down." He said, "No, it'll do for our little town." I said, "Your old flagpole has leaned a little bit, and that's a ragged old flag you got hanging on it." He said, "Have a seat." And I sat down. "Is this the first time you've been to our little town?" I said, "I think it is." He said, "I don't like to brag, but we're kind of proud of that ragged old flag. You see, we got a little hole in that flag there when Washington took it across the Delaware. And it got powder burned the night that Francis Scott Key sat watching it write and say, 'Can you see?' And it got a bad rip in New Orleans with Pakenham and Jackson tugging at its seams. And it almost fell at the Alamo beside the Texas flag, but she waved on, though. She got cut with a sword at Chancellorsville, and she got cut again at Shiloh Hill. There was Robert E. Lee, Beauregard, and Bragg, and the south wind blew hard on that ragged old flag. On Flanders Field in World War I, she got a big hole from a Bertha gun. She turned blood red in World War II. She hung limp and low a time or two. She was in Korea, Vietnam. She went where she was sent by her Uncle Sam. She waved from our ships upon the briny foam, and now they've about quit waving back here at home. In her own good land here she's been abused. She's been burned, dishonored, denied, and refused. And the government for which she stands is scandalized throughout the land. And she's getting threadbare and she's wearing thin, but she's in good shape for the shape she's in. 'Cause she's been through the fire before, and I believe she can take a whole lot more. So we raise her up every morning, we take her down every night, we don't let her touch the ground, and we fold her up right. On second thought, I do like to brag, 'cause I'm mighty proud of that ragged

There's no better example of what's beautiful about America than those among us who've lived their lives in service to you and me. Our police officers, our firefighters, our first responders, all of our public servants, our healthcare workers, our teachers, and of course, our veterans. All the men and women who have served or are serving right now in our armed forces. And so I'd like to take just a moment of silence now to honor all those who have given their lives in service to each of us.

Thanks, Dolly. Color Me America. Love that song. And as we continue here on our America the Beautiful episode of the Jason Coleman Show, I'd like to pay tribute now to all of you who are tuned in, who are veterans, or if you have a loved one who has served as well. My family and I salute you, and we thank you for your service and for all that you sacrificed. And so I'd like to play a medley now on the piano to honor each of the branches of our armed forces. Here's my piano tribute to all of our veterans of the Army, the Navy, the Air Force, the Marines, and the Coast Guard.

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3: More showers and thunderstorms on the way. I'm WSB 4 First Alert meteorologist Dan Thomas. The highest rain chance this evening, well west of Nashville. Overnight low 72. On Monday, high 90. Hit or miss showers and storms developing again. Rain chance 40%. Tuesday, more of the same. High temperature 91. 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
4: 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I'm Jason, and as always, I'm here at the piano playing a concert for you in the signature Slipknot style of my granddad, piano legend Floyd Kramer. The theme of tonight's show, America the Beautiful, a piano tribute to our great nation and to all of our veterans. I'll play a song on the piano for you now that's my take on a patriotic hit made famous by Aaron Tippin that he was inspired to record on September 13th, 2001, just 2 days after 9/11. Here is Where the Stars and Stripes and the Eagle Fly.

Continuing on now with our America the Beautiful episode of The Jason Coleman Show, let's listen to a song from Waylon Jennings with a message that our country could use a little bit more of today. We all come from different places and we all see things a little bit differently from one another, but I believe we're not as far apart as it may seem, because there is one place we all call home sweet home.

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1: Love that song. It's a beautiful song called Ashokan Farewell. You might be thinking, where have I heard that song before? Well, it was the theme song for the Ken Burns documentary on the Civil War that so many people have seen and learned from. And for me, I thought it fit for today because you think about a time like the Civil War and so many other times of conflict here in our country. And I feel like you can learn so much about ourselves just by getting down to the basics, you know? It's like no person is better than another, whether it's, you know, your race, your gender, your politics, whatever it may be. To me, that's still a promise, I guess, of this country, and I think what makes it still beautiful today, even compared to what's out there in the rest of the world. And so my encouragement to you and to myself and to all of us today is just to continue to be kind and be humble and be selfless to one another, because that's what's going to pull us out of these times of crisis, and what's going to carry us through is our love for one another and our faith in a greater calling and greater purpose, and just to move toward peace. And I believe the peace that we all long for in all of life starts with each one of us taking those steps. And that's what this next song is about.

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If you're enjoying the music, check out my piano albums and sheet music songbooks. 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And now let's turn to Carrie Underwood for a beautiful song that she wrote and performed as a salute to our men and women of the armed forces. It's called Keep Us Safe.

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Up next now, we've come to my favorite part of our show. Every week, I like to feature a very special guest performance by my little boy, Mr. Avery Kramer Coleman. By now, if you've tuned into our show before, you know that Avery is quite the extraordinary four-year-old. He's been playing piano and singing practically as long as he's been walking and talking, and at age four, he's already a five-time recording artist, as he's recorded a piano duet with me on each of the five albums in my Simply Piano series from the last 2 years. So today, I wanted to share with you a song that we recorded together on my Simply Hymns album. It's volume 3 of Simply Piano, and this is from when Avery was just 3 years old. You'll hear him playing the melody on top while I'm playing with him down low. And notice, by the way, that this song even includes a key change, but Avery doesn't miss a beat. So now I'm proud to let you listen to our father and son duet of Amazing Grace.

There you go, folks. Mr. Avery Kramer Coleman. And how special it is week after week for me to get to include my little boy here as part of our show here on WSM Radio, right alongside all these country legends. It is so much fun for me to get to share his talent with each one of you. You know, to me, music and family and memories and faith all go hand in hand. And just like I cherish my own memories of growing up playing the piano with my granddad, it's just made that much sweeter for me to get to now share the piano bench with my own little boy. And wouldn't his great granddad be so proud? To round out our America the Beautiful episode of the Jason Coleman Show tonight, let's listen now to Avery's great granddad play a song for you. From 1974, here's Floyd Kramer's awesome arrangement of our national anthem.

We've got one more song to close out tonight's show. But before we say goodnight, I want to thank you for tuning into this special encore presentation of The Jason Coleman Show. Did you know that in addition to our radio show, The Jason Coleman Show is also an online TV show you can watch? 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But for tonight, as always, I'll sign off by playing one last song on my piano. This is Jason Coleman saying goodnight with my granddad Floyd Kramer's Last Date.

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I'm Jennifer Herron. Thank you for listening, and good night.

0: Sunday nights on WSM. 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
2: NBC News Radio, I'm Rob Martier. President Trump spoke to Russian leader Vladimir Putin by phone ahead of the upcoming NATO summit. According to the Kremlin, Trump offered to help find a solution to the Ukraine war during the nearly 90-minute call on Saturday. The conversation comes as the president prepares to travel to Turkey to attend this week's NATO gathering. Charlie Kirk's widow is set to attend her first Utah court hearing in the trial of the man accused of killing her husband. Erica Kirk will reportedly be joined by Charlie Kirk's parents for the week-long preliminary hearing where prosecutors will lay out their case against Tyler Robinson. The hearing begins on Monday. Mallory McMorrow is dropping out of the Democratic Senate primary in Michigan. McMorrow made the announcement in a post on X today, saying she's doing it with a deep, deep sense of gratitude. McMorrow's departure sets the stage for a battle between moderate Representative Haley Stevens and progressive Abdul El Sayed. Rob Martier, NBC News Radio.
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4: Hello and welcome to the show. So good to be back with you here as we head into the blue once again with the very best in bluegrass. Lots of great new material to share with you in this hour, from Donna Hughes to the Kenny and Amanda Smith Band, Frank Sullivan and Dirty Kitchen. Been a long time since we've heard from them. Mylon Miller and many, many others. As always, brought to you by Bluegrass Today, where you'll find all the breaking news in bluegrass and so much more. We're going to get things underway right now with a brand new one from Nick Dumas. Joining him in this session, Vince Gill. Here's Feels Like Love.

The first song from a new chapter for Frank Sullivan and Dirty Kitchen. They have signed with Turnberry Records, and that is the first single from their upcoming release, one titled Looking Past You. Mylon Miller, before that, a song he co-authored with his songwriting partner Beth Husband. We heard Dance Among the Thistle, and Nick Dumas kicked things off with a little help from Vince Gill on his new one, Feels Like Love. I'm Terry Heard, so glad to be here with you, and we're going to keep the music coming your way right now with the newest release from Red Camel Collective. Here's Walk Out in the Rain.

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6: You found the heart and soul of bluegrass. 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

I'm probably going to get myself in trouble, but I believe the last release was 16 years ago from her. The album Hellos, Goodbyes, and Butterflies. Donna Hughes here on Into the Blue with a brand new one. Long awaited, I might add, and well worth it. The grass ain't greener. Kenny and Amanda Smith before that, their new one, Tears of the Cherokee. Well, right now, a number one single, 3 weeks running to date from J. Lee Roberts. Here's I'm Putting You Out of My Misery.

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1: 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And there's no other string in the business that I like better.
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3: More showers and thunderstorms on the way. I'm WSB 4 First Alert meteorologist Dan Thomas. The highest rain chance this evening, well west of Nashville. Overnight low 72. On Monday, high 90, hit or miss showers and storms developing again. Rain chance 40%. Tuesday, more of the same. High temperature 91. 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

8 weeks and running on the BluegrassToday.com Top 30 National Airplay Survey. Jody King teaming up there with Larry Cordell on Jet Airliner. Of course, the classic penned years ago by Steve Miller together with Paul Pena. I'm Terry Hurd, and we are into the very best in bluegrass on Into the Blue. Right now, Balsam Range, their new single just out on Mountain Home. Here's The Life I Left Behind.

great Buddy Melton here on Into the Blue, a two-time recipient of the IBMA Male Vocalist of the Year Award. He picked it up initially in 2014 following a serious life-threatening injury, and again in 2018. That's a new one called Gone. All right, we're going to feature one from Charlie Monroe right now. It goes back a number of years, recorded by everybody from the Grateful Dead to these guys, the Appalachian Roadshow.

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4: Once upon a time, Goldilocks had her leg broken in a crash. The medical bills were piling up fast, and she didn't know whatsoever to do. So she called three lawyers, bears. Yeah. So the first bear she called was so big, but Goldilocks felt small when the bear wouldn't return her calls and didn't treat her well at all. Maybe he was just too big. The second bear she called was small. He was like a teddy bear. So cute. But Goldilocks came to realize the insurance bears were not taking him seriously. Maybe he was just a wee bit too small. Then she called Jeff Roberts and Associates, who is not a bear at all, but a personal injury attorney who has been practicing in Nashville for 25 years. Not too big, not too small, just right. Jeff Roberts got her the settlement she deserved, and she lived happily ever after. Jeff Roberts and Associates, big enough to win, small enough to care.
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He never ceases to amaze me, the incredible Andy Leftwich here on Into the Blue. But, you know, great artistry isn't just about the artists themselves. It's who they surround themselves with. And just take a look at the studio roster that day. Matt Menefee on banjo, Cody Kilby on guitar, Byron House on the acoustic upright, and Andy himself doing fiddle and mandolin. That's called Brookstone from the album Aced. Now to push us on through this hour, here's Daly and Vincent with Moonshines on the Still.

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1: From the Simply Superior Studio, inside the Springer Mountain Farms A-Cup House, more great country music is just 1 minute away on the radio home of the Grand Ole Opry, WSF.
2: NBC News Radio, I'm Rob Martier. Charlie Kirk's widow is set to attend her first Utah court hearing in the trial of the man accused of killing her husband. Erica Kirk will reportedly be joined by Charlie Kirk's parents for the week-long preliminary hearing where prosecutors will lay out their case against Tyler Robinson. President Trump spoke to Russian leader Vladimir Putin by phone ahead of the upcoming NATO summit. According to the Kremlin, Trump offered to help find a solution to the Ukraine war during the nearly 90-minute call on Saturday. The conversation comes as the president prepares to travel to Turkey to attend this week's NATO gathering. Over 700 firefighters are battling a Colorado wildfire that has grown to nearly 87,000 acres and is only 6% contained. The Aspen Acres fire started last week in southern Colorado and has spread quickly, fanned by hot, dry winds, where the wildfire has consumed nearly 4,000 homes. Rob Bartier, NBC News Radio.
1: 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Into the Blue with Terry Hurd continues now. WSM
3: Nashville. Hang on. We're heading back through the pages of time to the Vintage Hour on Into the Blue.

Rodney Dillard kicking things off on a vintage hour of Into the Blue. He was, of course, a member of the Dillards. Sometimes, and maybe even for a little while, better known as the Darlings during their regular appearances on the Andy Griffith Show. Right now, the Stanley Brothers. This one's called You're Still on My Mind.

The mid-50s classic sounds of Ralph and Carter, the Stanley Brothers here on Into the Blue. You're still on my mind. And somebody who has been on my mind a lot this month, the great Bobby Osborne, who left us in June of 2023, and what a legacy he left behind together with his brother Sonny. Of course, they were inducted into the Grand Ole Opry in 1964, made their way into the IBMA Hall of Fame in 1994, and what a catalog we have from their past. We're going to feature one right now that they cut in Bradley's Barn, Mount Juliet, Tennessee, October 1973. Paul Kraft original. Here's The Fastest Grass Alive.

0: Jim and Jesse and all the Virginia boys and their 1967 version of the Ballad of Thunder Road, a song they recorded some three times by my math anyway, written by Robert Mitchum in 1958. It was the theme to Thunder Road, the movie, and they took that into the Billboard Hot 100 chart twice. And in addition to Bobby Osborne, he is one of the other legends we lost in 2023 at the age of 93. What an incredible career. Some 70 years of touring, 50 of those together with his brother Jim, who passed away in 2002. We keep losing the legends in bluegrass music, but we're doing our best to keep them alive right here in the vintage hour of Into the Blue. Lots more coming up right after these important words. Stay with us.
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Oh, as a community, you know, we argue about a lot of things in bluegrass music, but I don't think there's any argument that that is the bluegrass de facto standard horse race song. Bill Monroe and all his bluegrass boys serving it up for you there. A song that Bill recorded many times during his career, that particular version dating back to May 15th, 1957. And that was born, that particular recording, in the Bradley Film and Recording Studios, 16th Avenue, Nashville, Tennessee, down there where all the boys make the noise. I'm your host, Terry Heard. You are tuned to the Vintage Hour, and we're going to roll back the clock right now to the late 70s. Some early Doyle Lawson and Quicksilver here for you. A song that Michael Martin Murphy penned that appeared on his Blue Sky Night Thunder album, the same record that introduced the world to Wildfire. Here's one called Carolina in the Pines.

First time I heard that song on Michael Martin Murphy's Blue Sky Night Thunder album back in the 70s, I gravitated towards John McEwen's great banjo work. And I think we all knew that was definitely a bluegrass song. Doyle Lawson and Quicksilver certainly did. Going back to the early days of that band, Carolina in the Pines, here on Into the Blue. 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Well, right now, Jimmy Martin, together with all his Sunny Mountain boys, here's Doing My Time.

The King of Bluegrass, Jimmy Martin, and all his Sunny Mountain Boys here on Into the Blue. That's Doing My Time. Well, we're staying vintage right now with the Bluegrass Album Band. Here's Take Me in the Lifeboat.

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7: More unsettled weather's on the way. I'm WSB 4 First Alert Meteorologist Dan Thomas. Monday, Tuesday, and Wednesday all will bring hit or miss showers and thunderstorms. Lows in the low 70s, highs in the low 90s. Watch for localized flooding, maybe some strong gusts of wind, possibly some small hail. Slightly drier by Thursday. Get the latest on WSB 4 on TV and the app as well.

Reno and Smiley on this all vintage hour of Into the Blue. Are you waiting just for me? Well, right now, an artist who had his own recording of that song. Here's Red Allen and all the Kentuckians.

All the vintage sounds of the Kentucky Colonels here on this vintage hour of Into the Blue and the Lee Highway Blues. Well, we featured a recording of Molly and Ten Brooks that Bill Monroe made back in the late 50s in Nashville, Tennessee. Don Stover was doing the banjo work on that track, and we're going to feature him now in context with Everett and B, the Lilly Brothers. Here's John Henry.

One of the few recordings, and a great one at that, of the Lilly Brothers together with Don Stover, Hall of Famers all. That's John Henry. You're tuned to the Vintage Hour of Into the Blue right now from My Style. Here's Herschel Sizemore.

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This is the Vintage Hour of Into the Blue, and he was one of the classic greats, the late, great Dave Evans, here on Into the Blue and Highway 52. Well, a little earlier, we heard the Country Gentlemen working alongside Jim Eanes, but we're going to bring them around right now for one of the most enduring songs in bluegrass music. Here's Dark as a Dungeon.

Oh, indeed it is. And what a collection of greats on that one. Del McCurry on the lead, together with Ricky Skaggs on the harmony, Bobby Hicks playing fiddle, David Grisman on the mandolin, and of course the True Life Blues. That from Grisman's landmark double CD set, Home is Where the Heart Is. Well, hey, speaking of Bobby Hicks, we're going to close out this vintage hour of Into the Blue right now, pretty much just about where we started. Here's Bill Monroe and all his bluegrass boys with some fine triple fiddling compliments of Bobby, Gordon Terry, and Vassar Clements on Tall Timber.

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1: NBC News Radio, I'm Rob Martier. President Trump is preparing to attend the NATO summit in Turkey later this week. He's also speaking to several world leaders ahead of the trip. According to a Kremlin spokesperson, Trump offered to help find a solution to the Ukraine war during a nearly 90-minute phone call with Russian leader Vladimir Putin on Saturday. A star for the U.S. men's national team will play in the next match against Belgium. Apparently, it came after a call from the Oval Office. Reportedly, President Trump picked up the phone and called FIFA President Gianni Infantino to lobby on behalf of Falerin Balogun. A manhunt is underway for suspects after eight people, including several children, were shot last night in Brooklyn's Coney Island. NYPD Commissioner Jessica Tisch says a preliminary investigation indicates a man wearing all black fired multiple rounds into the courtyard where a family was having a barbecue. The victims include four adults and four children. Rob Martier, NBC News Radio.
0: Wrapping up your weekend with the absolute best in bluegrass. Into the Blue with Terry Hurd continues now. WSM
2: Nashville. And now, back into the Blue with Terry Hurd.

Going back some 15 years to 2011, the great Larry Kordell here on Into the Blue. In the studio that day with Ronnie Bowman and Garnet Imes Bowman. That's, of course, Angel on His Shoulder. Well, we're going to jump forward, but still backward right now to 2019. Frank Sullivan, of course, is back and a great new track just out on Turnberry. But I thought we'd revisit one written by Peter Rowan from If You Can't Stand the Heat. Here's Wild Mustang.

Bluegrass fans, Blue Highway Fest is back. 4 days of world-class bluegrass in Big Stone Gap, Virginia, October 8th through the 11th. Joining Blue Highway this year, Daly and Vincent, Doyle

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0: We're cutting grass with Into the Blue on 650 AM WSM. Just great bluegrass. What more could you possibly want?

Oh, yeah. Recorded live at ETSU. And certainly a staple in the Blue Highway diet, that is Lonesome Pine from the new live album. I'm Terry Heard, glad to be bringing you all this great music, and we're going to call on Unspoken Tradition right now. They've been working hard on a full project, getting near the end, and this is the most recent release, one called Company Man.

In a world of AI, lasers, and techno-speak, it's nice to know there's still something real. This is Into the Blue.

0: there's your IBMA New Artists of the Year, Red Camel Collective, Heather Berry doing the incredible lead vocal. And if you think that's good, you should check out the video they put together on YouTube. Just do a quick search on the title of the song, which is called Finding the Way. It's on Pinecastle. Very Disney-esque and just incredibly well done, I think. Red Camel Collective. Before that, Unspoken Tradition, Company Man, a song co-authored by Tim Stafford. I'm Terry Hurd, a short break, and we'll be right back with a brand new one from Throwdown Thursday right after these important words. Hey, bluegrass fans, if you love the outdoors, camping, and great music, Pickett and Parsons is where it all comes together. 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
7: More unsettled weather's on the way. I'm WSB4 First Alert Meteorologist Dan Thomas. Monday, Tuesday, and Wednesday all will bring hit or miss showers and thunderstorms. Lows in the low 70s, highs in the low 90s. Watch for localized flooding, maybe some strong gusts of wind, possibly some small hail. Slightly drier by Thursday. Get the latest on WSB4 on TV and the app as well.

One of the great voices in bluegrass music, that's Katie Penn, front and center. The new band called Throwdown Thursday, and that's the next big thing. A song recorded years ago by Blue Moon Rising, and I think Keith Garrett sang that one, if I remember correctly. Well, right now, the Graskles, and one featuring John Bryan on lead. Here's Bend in the River.

I think they're on to something. 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And, of course, Cousin Emmy's classic Ruby. Right now, Ashby Frank's brand new one. Here's the Stokes County Buck Dancing Man.

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0: That's Darren Nicholson, All Trains Come to Pass. Vicki Vaughn before that gave us Sleeping in the Rain. And Daniel Grindstaff, brand new music from his brand new album. That makes sense, doesn't it? Just out on Pinecastle, we heard Denver. I'm Terry Hurd. Thanks so much for sticking around and sharing all the music with me. I'll be back at this same time and spot next week for more of the very best in bluegrass, newgrass, and acoustic country music. I hope you'll join me.
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2: NBC News Radio, I'm Rob Martier. Charlie Kirk's widow is set to attend her first Utah court hearing in the trial of the man accused of killing her husband. Erica Kirk will reportedly be joined by Charlie Kirk's parents for the week-long preliminary hearing, where prosecutors will lay out their case against Tyler Robinson. Robinson faces aggravated murder charges and a possible death penalty. President Trump is preparing to attend the upcoming NATO summit in Turkey later this week. He's also been speaking to several world leaders ahead of the trip. According to a Kremlin spokesperson, Trump offered to help find a solution to end the Ukraine war during a nearly 90-minute phone call with Russian leader Vladimir Putin on Saturday. The United States continues its World Cup run on Monday. The team battles Belgium in the round of 16 from Seattle. The Stars and Stripes got great news from FIFA as Valerian Balogun had his suspension overturned and is now eligible to play in the pivotal match. Rob Martier, NBC News Radio.
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and it's called The Great Divide, from Grand Ole Opry star Luke Combs and bluegrass legend Billy Strings. It's crazy. He's only been around, you know, a handful of years at this point, and already he is legendary. Have you seen a Billy Strings concert? You know what I mean. I'm Lexi Carter here on WSM Radio. Thanks for letting me keep you company throughout the late night and overnight hours each and every weeknight, midnight to 5, here on 650 AM WSM. We're the radio home of the Grand Ole Opry. Thanks for being here. Here's Kip Moore with Learning As I Go.

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0: that'd be all right. If Alan Jackson says so, we got to believe him, right? I'm Lexi Carter, and this is WSM, the radio home of the Grand Ole Opry. 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He is a former boy band member from the band One Direction, and he makes his Opry debut tomorrow night on the Grand Ole Opry stage, and we're thrilled to have him. We've also got performances tomorrow night from Rhonda Vincent and Charlie McCoy. We've got Deck of Hearts, Carly Scott Collins, and another Opry debut from Theo Lawrence. Tickets are still available, shockingly, at Opry.com, and the only place to hear the show live is right here on WSM Radio, coming up tomorrow night at 7.
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5: More unsettled weather's on the way. I'm WSB4 First Alert Meteorologist Dan Thomas. Monday, Tuesday, and Wednesday all will bring hit or miss showers and thunderstorms. Lows in the low 70s, highs in the low 90s. Watch for localized flooding, maybe some strong gusts of wind, possibly some small hail. Slightly drier by Thursday. Get the latest on WSB4 on TV and the app as well.

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2: 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I didn't do anything to make you laugh. 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

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And we're on social media, too. Who isn't these days, right? Facebook, Instagram, TikTok. We just share with you some cool behind-the-scenes stuff and maybe sometimes do a contest here and there. But it's a way to connect, and we like to keep it light and positive and share with you all the things happening here at the radio home of the Opry. 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Here's Tim and Faith now with It's Your Love on WSM.

0: never lie. So clever. Still love that one so much from Zach Topf here on WSM, the radio home of the Grand Ole Opry. I'm Lexi Carter, and coming up at 5 this morning and every weekday morning, join us for our weekday bluegrass tradition of WSM's Bluegrass Breakfast, brought to you by our friends at Purnell's Old Folks Country Sausage. 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
2: NBC News Radio, I'm Mark Mayfield. President Trump will host officials from the New York Stock Exchange and the NASDAQ in the Oval Office on Monday to mark the launch of new investment accounts for children. The Treasury Department introduced the Trump accounts on July 4th, enabling contributions and providing an updated app for parents to fund accounts and access financial education tools. Federal health officials are seeing the earliest start to the West Nile virus season in the U.S. More from Lisa Carton.
3: According to the Centers for Disease Control and Prevention, at least 48 cases have been reported as of June 30th, and most of those involve severe neuroinvasive disease. The CDC recommends using insect repellent, wearing long, loose-fitting clothing, and avoid being outside between dusk and dawn to reduce the risk of mosquito bites, which can spread the virus. I'm Lisa Carton.
2: And huge crowds mourned Iran's supreme leader for a second day on Sunday. Mark Mayfield, NBC News Radio.
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Opry star John Party on WSM Radio. He was on hand at the Opry last weekend, or maybe the weekend before. The time blurs, but we did a special night for Opry Loves 90s Country, and he surprised the audience and Rhett Akins on stage to invite Rhett to be the newest member of the Grand Ole Opry. So

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1: Now we introduce our guest act for this evening on the Grand Ole Opry, Bill Monroe and his Bluegrass Boys from up in dear old Kentucky. And the number's a hot one, the New Skinner Blues. 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

We're kind of in the dog days of summer over here, aren't we? On WSM Radio, I'm Lexi Carter. I hope you're finding a way to stay cool wherever it is you are listening around the world at WSMRadio.com. Sometimes I like to look at other areas to see what the temperature's like there. And I'm originally from the Jersey Shore. And as hot and as humid as it is here in the South this summer, Jersey's got us beat. Not every day, but some days. It's crazy. Brad Paisley now, Beat This Summer, is on WSM.

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0: because he said so. Let's do it. The Hillbilly Rock from Marty Stewart on 650 AM WSM. We are proud to be the radio home of the Grand Ole Opry, and we're so glad you're here. So glad to have you listen and be a part of everything that we get to do as the radio home of the Opry. And coming up tonight at 7 o'clock, Nan Kelly is back for another episode of Heart of the Night. 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But save that number because you can call in live too. 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
4: More unsettled weather's on the way. I'm WSB4 First Alert Meteorologist Dan Thomas. Monday, Tuesday, and Wednesday all will bring hit-or-miss showers and thunderstorms. Lows in the low 70s, highs in the low 90s. Watch for localized flooding, maybe some strong gusts of wind, possibly some small hail. Slightly drier by Thursday. Get the latest on WSB4 on TV and the app as well.

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Always one great country song after another, from Clint Black to Dustin Lynch. We've got all the Aubrey members featured here in the playlist tonight on WSM Radio.

0: Memory Lane from Old Dominion on WSM, the radio home of the Grand Ole Opry. I'm Lexi Carter. Another hour of country music is on the way. We've got some drinking songs on the way. We've got some great country songs and ones that tug at your heartstrings a little bit. It's always one great song after another on 650 AM WSM. George Strait will kick things off next.
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5: NBC News Radio, I'm Mark Mayfield. President Trump is preparing to attend the upcoming NATO summit in Turkey later this week. He's also speaking to several world leaders ahead of the trip. According to a Kremlin spokesperson, Trump offered to help find a solution to the Ukraine war during a nearly 90-minute phone call with Russian leader Vladimir Putin on Saturday. The U.S. men's soccer team is getting a star player back for their round of 16 match against Belgium on Monday. Here's Lisa Carton.
6: Striker Fuller and Balogun will be available for the Stars and Stripes after having his one-match ban suspended by FIFA's disciplinary committee. Balogun was given a red card during the second half of the United States' victory over Bosnia-Herzegovina. The U.S. is now looking to move on to the World Cup quarterfinal round for the first time since 2002. I'm Lisa Carton.
5: And several Waymo vehicles had to be towed after their batteries died while stuck in heavy 4th of July traffic in San Francisco. Mark Mayfield, NBC News Radio.
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2: Welcome to the Grand Ole Opry. I'm Mike Terry. I'll be your host here this evening.
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This old boy from opera star Craig Morgan on WSM Radio. He's a veteran and also re-enlisted, so he is now part of the Army Reserves, I believe. And that is a patriot through and through, and also a proud member of the Grand Ole Opry. We love that. Lexi Carter with you as we get into, you know, life after the 4th of July. Are we halfway through the summer now? Feels like it. Well, I hope you're doing well. Thanks for listening to 650 AM WSM. I'll be here with you till 5 AM. Here's Blake Shelton.

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0: Singing about that Tennessee River. It's Alabama on 650 AM WSM. I'm Lexi, and Springer Mountain Farms Bluegrass Nights at the Ryman is back again. We're about halfway through the series. Each and every summer for 6 weeks, we've got a great bluegrass show at the Mother Church, the Ryman Auditorium in downtown Nashville. And this week, it is Sierra Hall coming up tomorrow night, Tuesday night. So Ryman.com for tickets to that one. 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It is the infamous String Dusters with The Last Revel. 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That's coming up on July 21st. 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
6: More unsettled weather's on the way. I'm WSB4 First Alert Meteorologist Dan Thomas. Monday, Tuesday, and Wednesday all will bring hit or miss showers and thunderstorms. Lows in the low 70s, highs in the low 90s. Watch for localized flooding, maybe some strong gusts of wind, possibly some small hail. Slightly drier by Thursday. Get the latest on WSB4 on TV and the app as well.

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It is 6:50 a.m. WSM, and I'm Lexi Carter, keeping you company throughout these late night hours in Music City. I hope you're doing well tonight. 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

0: Thought You Should Know from Morgan Wallen on WSM Radio. I remember the video to that one pretty vividly because his mom is in it and he's singing it to her, which kind of tugs at my heartstrings because I have two little boys at home. And Miranda Lambert was a co-writer on that song too, which is sort of a fun fact. I'm Lexi Carter and this is WSM Radio. We are proud to be the radio home of the Grand Ole Opry. 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
12: NBC News Radio, I'm Mark Mayfield. President Trump is set to attend the upcoming NATO summit, with the leaders gathering in Turkey starting this Tuesday. As Washington continues to scrutinize the transatlantic alliance, the ongoing Russia-Ukraine war also expected to be in focus. Federal health officials are seeing the earliest start to the West Nile virus season in the U.S. More from Lisa Carton.
13: According to the Centers for Disease Control and Prevention, at least 48 cases have been reported as of June 30th, and most of those involve severe neuroinvasive disease. The CDC recommends using insect repellent, wearing long, loose-fitting clothing, and avoid being outside between dusk and dawn over the to reduce the risk of mosquito bites, which can spread the virus. I'm Lisa Carton.
12: And an investigation is underway after a man was shot to death in Memphis by two members of the National Guard. It happened early Sunday morning in the downtown area. Mark Mayfield, NBC News Radio.
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How about we get right back to it with Opry star Garth Brooks. 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
2: 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I called a voice coach. I said, can you do anything, anything at all for my voice? 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

0: The Road You Leave Behind. There's one you don't hear every day from David Lee Murphy here on 650 AM WSM. I'm Lexi Carter. Have you got the WSM app on your phone? What about the iHeartRadio app? Both are great to listen to WSM on the go. We sound great streaming through the Bluetooth in the car or on one of your connected devices in the home. But the really cool thing I want you to check out is we have three additional streaming stations. So we've got Route 650. That's our Americana channel. And it's a deeply rooted playlist that lives in that old country sort of Americana and Nashville worlds, and it's great. So please check it out. And then we've got Opry 100 Radio, and that's what you would hear if you were inside the Opry House when the shows are not on. We've got that music playing for you, and it's just 100 years of incredible country music and celebrating that 100-year legacy of the Grand Ole Opry. And then we've got Legends of Country Radio, which is where you can hear those classic country songs, the early years of country music that made us fall in love with it in the first place, plus the memorable voices of the Country Radio Hall of Fame. 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
4: More unsettled weather's on the way. I'm WSB 4 First Alert Meteorologist Dan Thomas. Monday, Tuesday, and Wednesday all will bring hit or miss showers and thunderstorms. Lows in the low 70s, highs in the low 90s. Watch for localized flooding, maybe some strong gusts of wind, possibly some small hail. Slightly drier by Thursday. Get the latest on WSB 4 on TV and the app as well.

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1: Roy Acuff and his Smoky Mountain Boys, open our shindig. 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Let her go.
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My Dahlia from Sammy Kershaw on WSM Radio. Well, hey, it's Lexi Carter. Thanks for listening to the radio home of the Grand Ole Opry. I'm here with you each and every weeknight, midnight to 5. And we just hang out, play some great music, and chit-chat about life. How about that, right? 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Here's Jordan Davis now with Bar None.

0: I knew it. I knew you. New music from Taylor Swift. That's on the soundtrack to the new Toy Story movie, Toy Story 5, if you can believe it. I'm Lexi Carter here on WSM Radio, and big news for Taylor Swift and Travis Kelce, of course, got married over the weekend. And on Friday, before they got married, they decided to make a very large donation to The Store, which is Brad and Kimberly Williams Paisley's charity here in Nashville that helps feed the unhoused and anyone who might be struggling in this city. And it is funded mostly on donations like that of Taylor Swift and Travis Kelce, but also the community with volunteers and more. So if you want to find out more about that, head to thestore.org. But a big congratulations to them on their nuptials and the magical moment that they were able to create in New York City. And then, of course, for sharing the wealth and the love to The Store. Coming up, we've got another hour of country music here on WSM Radio. Bailey Zimmerman and Tim McGraw coming up. We'll hear from Jamie O'Neill. We've got Willie Nelson on the way, and more next.
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4: NBC News Radio, I'm Mark Mayfield. A man is dead in Memphis, shot by two members of the National Guard. Authorities say local police officers were in pursuit of an armed suspect when National Guard soldiers assigned to the Memphis Safe Task Force joined the chase. They say 20-year-old Tyron Johnson opened fire with a handgun and was fatally shot in response. The U.S. men's soccer team is getting a star player back for the round of 16 match against Belgium today. Details from Lisa Carton.
5: Striker Fuller and Balogun will be available for the Stars and Stripes after having his one-match ban suspended by FIFA's disciplinary committee. Balogun was given a red card during the second half of the United States victory over Bosnia-Herzegovina. The U.S. is now looking to move on to the World Cup quarterfinal round for the first time since 2002. I'm Lisa Carton.
4: And Joey Chestnut has won his 18th title at the Nathan's Hot Dog Eating Contest in New York City, downing 66 hot dogs and buns. Mark Mayfield, NBC News Radio.
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Always one great country song after another on 650 AM WSM. Whether it's one of the new stars in music today like Bailey Zimmerman or one of the absolute legends like Vince Gill. 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

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That is Jamie O'Neill. 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
1: We brought along a young feller who hails from down Texas way and who recently became a regular member of the Grand Ole Opry cast, Mr. George Jones. 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

0: Former member of the boy band One Direction and a good friend of Thomas Rhett's. In fact, they're doing a show together here in Nashville on Thursday night, I believe, at the Geodis Park, which is the soccer stadium. Anyway, back to the Grand Ole Opry. We also have performances Tuesday night from Opry stars like Rhonda Vincent and Charlie McCoy. Deck of Hearts is special guest. Carly Scott Collins will be performing. And we've got another Opry debut from Theo Lawrence. That's the Tuesday night Opry. Tomorrow night, 7 o'clock, the only place to hear it live is right here on WSM Radio. And you can also see if there's tickets left at Opry.com.
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4: More unsettled weather's on the way. I'm WSB4 First Alert meteorologist Dan Thomas. Monday, Tuesday, and Wednesday all will bring hit or miss showers and thunderstorms. Lows in the low 70s, highs in the low 90s. Watch for localized flooding, maybe some strong gusts of wind, possibly some small hail. Slightly drier by Thursday. Get the latest on WSB4 on TV and the app as well.

Hard to believe she was just 15 years old when that song came out, and probably younger when she recorded it. What a voice she was blessed with. Truly. It's Lexi Carter here on 650 AM WSM. 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In fact, Conway Twitty is on the way. 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

0: George Burge on WSM Radio. Hey, it's Lexi. That about does it for me. I hope you have a great Monday. Thanks for letting me keep you company throughout the overnight hours here in Music City and around the world, too, at WSMRadio.com. Stick around. 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We've got Darren and Brooke Aldridge on the way, Sam Bush, Watkins Family Hour, Marty Rabin, Tom T. Hall, and more, all coming up next on the Bluegrass Breakfast. Have a great day.
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3: 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I'm Zach Bennett. On this date in 1940, Jeannie Seeley was born in Titusville, Pennsylvania. Long before Nashville knew her as Miss Country Soul, she was a girl growing up on a farm, listening to the Grand Ole Opry on the radio and finding her own way toward country music. Her signature song, Don't Touch Me, was written by Hank Cochran, and it changed everything for her. The record reached number 2 on the country chart, crossed over into the pop and adult contemporary worlds as well, and won Seeley a Grammy for Best Female Country Vocal Performance. But Seeley's story was never just about one hit. She joined the Grand Ole Opry in 1967 and became its most familiar voice, performing over 5,300 shows across her lifetime. Soulful, funny, tough, elegant, and completely Seeley. I'm Zach Bennett, and that's today's Pure American Country Radio Minute.
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7: NBC News Radio, I'm Mark Mayfield. At least 25 people are dead because of the extreme heat that's been gripping half of the nation. Over 150 million Americans across the eastern U.S. were subjected to record-setting heat on the 4th of July, with heat alerts issued from the Midwest to the Deep South and to the Northeast. NASA Administrator Jared Isaacman says the U.S. is in a space race with China. Appearing on CBS Face the Nation, Isaacman warned the Chinese program is moving at incredible speeds.
8: Chinese will land their taikonauts on the moon. There's no question. The question is, will the United States return before them? And will we do so in a different way this time? I think the answer is yes.
7: He also argued for maintaining an American presence in space. And the United States continues its World Cup run today. The team battles Belgium in the round of 16 from Seattle. The U.S. trying to make its first quarterfinals appearance at the World Cup since 2002. Mark Mayfield, NBC News Radio.
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9: 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What do you say, boy?
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1: More unsettled weather's on the way. I'm WSB 4 First Alert meteorologist Dan Thomas. Monday, Tuesday, and Wednesday all will bring hit or miss showers and thunderstorms. Lows in the low 70s, highs in the low 90s. Watch for localized flooding, maybe some strong gusts of wind, possibly some small hail. Slightly drier by Thursday. Get the latest on WSB 4 on TV and the app as well.

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2: NBC News Radio, I'm Michael Kastner. President Trump will host officials from the New York Stock Exchange and NASDAQ in the Oval Office this morning to mark the launch of the new investment accounts for children. The Treasury Department introduced the Trump accounts on July 4th, enabling contributions and providing an updated app for parents to fund accounts and access financial education tools. The FAA is investigating after a Delta Airlines flight was hit by a firework while landing at Chicago's Midway Airport on the 4th of July. The airline says the aircraft was hit by a firework Saturday night while coming from Atlanta. The plane landed without any issues. And Dolly Parton is giving her thanks to Taylor Swift and Travis Kelce for their donation to her Imagination Library. Swift and Kelce donated $2 million to Parton's organization that provides free books to children. Michael Kastner, NBC News Radio.
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4: I'm WSMV for First Alert meteorologist Stefano DiPietro. Some patchy but dense areas fog to start off our day today. You want to use a little extra caution through that morning commute. This afternoon we'll top off around 90 again. Keep an eye out for a shower or thunderstorm this afternoon, but they are still going to be rather hit and miss. Tonight we're down to the 70s for the overnight low. It's the low 90s for us tomorrow with a few more showers and storms that develop through the afternoon.
5: Cloudy skies right now, 72 degrees from our Acuff House studio on the Grand Ole Opry Plaza. And looking at the radar, looks like most of the metro area, in the next hour and a half or so, will get a little rumble of thunder. Looks like some heavy stuff bubbling up out there, but it's just so humid. But a little cooler than it's been, so no complaints there. 72 again here in Nashville.

One of 10 number one songs for Mr. Jordan Davis. And USC's Too Far Line is the one that always gets Kelly Sutton. Well, Reese is going to be a senior this year, so USC may be too far. Who knows? Monday morning, muggy start to the morning. It's kind of been that way. And maybe some rain coming this morning. Cloudy 72 right now here in Nashville. We're going to rewind to the Opry, highlight moments from this weekend. Susie Boggess, one of our newest members of the Grand Ole Opry, in the spotlight. But first up, brand new music from Mr. Cassius Culpepper. He's an Opry Next Stage alum.

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1: All right, thank you very much. So good to be here, and a wonderful night right before the 4th of July, and our 250th anniversary of being a country. Can you believe it? Oh my gosh. And I was only here for 200 of it, so... I want to do a cowboy song for you here tonight, because I was trying to think of that, you know, what could I do that would just sort of still be, you know, the kind of music I play, but also give us a little taste of some of our history. This is a song I've been singing for many years, and I think it's a beautiful story about how sometimes we have to make hard decisions, and sometimes our family and our friends might not be exactly supporting what we decide we want to do. And sometimes we just have to do it anyway and trust our own gut. So here we go.

0: Grand Ole Opry star Susie Boggess and Knight Rider's Lament from the Weekend at the Opry. And a little after 7 o'clock, a rewind with Charlie Worsham.
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0: My name is Joel, and I came to St. Jude Children's Research Hospital in December of 1987 to be treated for osteosarcoma, which is bone cancer. We didn't know anything about St. Jude. We didn't know what they meant or that, you know, when we got here, what we would do, how it would be taken care of. And when we arrived, we found out that my family wasn't going to have to pay for any of my treatment, not for my medicine, not for travel, not for housing, not for food. St. Jude was going to cover all that. St. Jude supported me in every way, from, you know, taking that financial burden off my parents to making sure that all of my family was included in this time. St. Jude literally means everything to me. I get to go home to my family tonight. I get to cook dinner for them. That's what you're giving. You are giving us everything by supporting St. Jude. So thank you so much.
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That goes back a few years from Dan and Shay. And before that, Scotty McRae with Hootie and the Blowfish. And that is a very summer song, Bottle Rockets. Let's take a road trip with Hall of Famer and Opry star Vince Gill. Holly Thompson in the news. Stefano with a warm and wet forecast for us on this Monday morning coming up.

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4: 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This is Marius Payton with your WSMV 4 News Update. In East Tennessee, multiple crews were called in to help rescue an elderly person stuck in a well. They were called to the scene yesterday afternoon. The person was found about 15 feet underground and was trapped. They say there was a ladder, but the person could not climb back out. The rescue squad safely pulled them out, but said it was a complicated rescue. They also say the person, who they did not identify, was in a very tight space. Starting today, 4th Avenue South between Demumbrian Street and Broadway will be closed in downtown Nashville. That's right near the Nashville Music Garden. NDOT says the closure is for local construction. That closure is expected to last through the 16th, but one lane of traffic will open up this Friday and Saturday for southbound traffic. And the USA takes on Belgium in the FIFA World Cup later today, and you can watch it at Geodis Park. They're having another watch party. Gates will open at 5. There will be food, drinks, and fun for the entire family. Nashville SC defender Dan Lovitz will also be doing a meet and greet at around 6:30. The event is free, but you do need to register on Geodis Park's website. 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
5: I'm WSMV4 First Alert meteorologist Stefano DiPietro. Some patchy but dense areas fog to start off our day today. You want to use a little extra caution through that morning commute. This afternoon will top off around 90 again. Keep an eye out for a shower or thunderstorm this afternoon, but they are still going to be rather hit and miss. Tonight we're down to the 70s for the overnight low. It's the low 90s for us tomorrow with a few more showers and storms that develop through the afternoon.
6: Some sunshine here on the Opry Plaza from our Simply Superior studio, the Acuff House, and 72 degrees as we start this morning. Heard in the news they're doing that watch party at Geodis for the U.S. World Cup game. My people, the Portuguese, play Spain at 2 o'clock this afternoon, and I stayed up way later than I planned watching England and Mexico from the Azteca in Mexico City, England, with a 3-2 win there. What a game that was. If you're a soccer fan, this World Cup has been fantastic.

This October, he'll be officially inducted into the Country Music Hall of Fame. That's Tim McGraw on America's Country Station, WSM. Brand new duet from Jade Bird and Brent Cobb. I got to work Jade's Grand Ole Opry debut a couple of years ago, and Brent has been coming to see us for years as well. I love this one. 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

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This is Hall of Famer and Opry star Garth Brooks, taking you all the way back to the beginning with Much Too Young. The music from Marco Price on the way as well.

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0: Margot Price and Shotgun Willie. She's back on the Opry stage in just a couple of weeks on Tuesday, July the 21st. 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
2: Once upon a time, Goldilocks had her leg broken in a crash. 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Bears. 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But Goldilocks felt small when the bear wouldn't return her calls and didn't treat her well at all. 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
7: NBC News Radio, I'm Michael Kastner. NATO leaders meet in Turkey this week for a summit. The summit kicks off Tuesday in Ankara, where European leaders are bracing for a future in which the U.S. plays a smaller role in security and defense. President Trump welcomes New York Stock Exchange and NASDAQ officials to the Oval Office today to mark the launch of new investment accounts for children. The Treasury Department introduced the Trump accounts on July 4th, enabling contributions and providing an updated app for parents to fund accounts. Joey Chestnut has won his 18th title at the Nathan's Hot Dog Eating Contest in New York City. More from Mark Mayfield.
8: Chestnut dominated the men's competition on Saturday by eating 66 hot dogs and buns in 10 minutes. That's 10 short of his record of 76, but the 42-year-old Chestnut remains unbeaten since 2015.
7: S&P 500 and NASDAQ futures are extending their gains after a strong week on Wall Street. Michael Kastner, NBC News Radio.
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10: I'm WSMV for First Alert meteorologist Stefano DiPietro. Some patchy but dense areas fog to start off our day today. You want to use a little extra caution through that morning commute. This afternoon we'll top off around 90 again. Keep an eye out for a shower or thunderstorm this afternoon, but they are still going to be rather hit and miss. Tonight we're down to the 70s for the overnight low. It's the low 90s for us tomorrow with a few more showers and storms that develop through the afternoon.
0: Well, the sun is kind of tucked behind the clouds here at the Acuff House on the Grand Ole Opry Plaza. 73 degrees on this Monday morning. Music on the way from Opry star Keith Urban, Morgan Wallen as well, and the latest from Charles Wesley Godwin. Love his new single.

That's Morgan Wallen with some Keith Urban before that. I'm Charlie Matos, Monday morning here in America's Music City. Brand new music from Charles Wesley Godwin. He's back on the Opry stage later this month. Got some help from his buddy Luke Combs on this one. I love this song. It's called Better That Way. And a rewind to the Opry with Charlie Worship coming up as well.

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1: Okay, so, yeah, I did The Voice, season 21. And I did it for three reasons. Thank you, Team Blake. I know, right? Number one, I needed to know if I was still competitive. I needed to know if I still had it. Number two, I wanted to see if people love classic songs and still like hearing real songs. And then number three, I needed to, you know, be an advocate for people over 50, 60, 70 years old. Because we still got dreams. So this is a song that kept me on the show.

0: Oh, my goodness. It was amazing standing at the podium watching that, and it was amazing to hear it back. Wendy Moten on America's Country Station, WSM. We'll do that rewind with Charlie Worsham coming up in just a little bit as well.
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She's a member of the Nashville Songwriters Hall of Fame. Let's go back to 2001 and one of my favorite tunes from Mary Chapin Carpenter. 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
4: 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This is Marius Payton with your WSMV 4 News Update. In East Tennessee, multiple crews were called in to help rescue an elderly person stuck in a well. They were called to the scene yesterday afternoon. The person was found about 15 feet underground and was trapped. They say there was a ladder, but the person could not climb back out. The rescue squad safely pulled them out, but said it was a complicated rescue. They also say the person, who they did not identify, was in a very tight space. Starting today, 4th Avenue South between Demumbrian Street and Broadway will be closed in downtown Nashville. That's right near the Nashville Music Garden. NDOT says the closure is for local construction. That closure is expected to last through the 16th, but one lane of traffic will open up this Friday and Saturday for southbound traffic. And the USA takes on Belgium in the FIFA World Cup later today, and you can watch it at Geodis Park. They're having another watch party. Gates will open at 5. There will be food, drinks, and fun for the entire family. Nashville SC defender Dan Lovitz will also be doing a meet and greet at around 6:30. The event is free, but you do need to register on Geodis Park's website. You can find updates on these stories and the latest on your First Alert forecast in the WSMV4 News app. From the WSMV4 Newsroom, I'm Marius Payton.
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5: I'm WSMV4 First Alert meteorologist Stefano DiPietro. Some patchy but dense areas fog to start off our day today. You want to use a little extra caution through that morning commute. This afternoon will top off around 90 again. Keep an eye out for a shower or thunderstorm this afternoon, but they are still going to be rather hit and miss. Tonight we're down to the 70s for the overnight low. It's the low 90s for us tomorrow with a few more showers and storms that develop through the afternoon.
6: Well, the sunshine is back on the Opry Plaza and a warm and muggy start to the morning. 74 right now in America's Music City. Music on the way from Chuck Mead, a rewind to the Opry stage with Charlie Worsham. Pat Green channeling some Tom Petty and George Burge and Luke Bryan together.

The original version of that song was from Tom Petty and the Heartbreakers from, that would have been around 1980, maybe 1979, the Damn the Torpedoes record and Even the Losers. And that is Pat Green with a wonderful version of it. That was not on Petty Country, the recent Tom Petty tribute record, but an album Pat released maybe about a decade ago called Songs We Wish We'd Written, and just some of his all-time favorites. And I love that version of Even the Losers. Music on the way from Grand Ole Opry star Brad Paisley. Well, this is Opry star Carly Pearce and Hide the Wine on America's Country Station, WSM. Monday morning here in America's Music City. I'm Charlie Maddox. Thanks for listening this morning.

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1: Good Lord, it's great to be here on the eve of the 250th anniversary of our country. It's about the most American tradition I think you can be a part of. I mean, my Lord, America at 250, Opry at 101, we've been here for about half of it almost. And I'm going to sing a song for y'all that we released just a few weeks back. One of my favorite American traditions, at least I believe it to be one, and that is the sacred act of cranking up a lawnmower and getting out there and cutting stripes in the yard. It's one of my favorite things in the world. Here's a song called Grass, y'all.

0: That is Charlie Worsham on America's Country Station, WSM. That was from Friday night at the Grand Ole Opry. He is a CMA and ACM award winner, and he's got a brand new record out coming out in early August, Once Upon a Second Time Around. Can't wait to hear that one.
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9: NBC News Radio, I'm Michael Kastner. Fresh off celebrating America's 250th birthday, President Trump is preparing to travel to this week's NATO summit in Turkey. Leaders are gathering there as the Trump administration continues to scrutinize the transatlantic alliance. At least 25 deaths are being blamed on the extreme heat that's been gripping half of the nation. Over 150 million Americans across the eastern U.S. were subjected to record-setting heat on the 4th of July, with heat alerts issued from the Midwest to the Deep South and to the Northeast. Taylor Swift and Travis Kelce donated $26 million to various charities ahead of their Manhattan wedding. More from Mark Mayfield.
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11: I'm WSMV for First Alert meteorologist Stefano DiPietro. Some patchy but dense areas fog to start off our day today. You want to use a little extra caution through that morning commute. This afternoon, we'll top off around 90 again. Keep an eye out for a shower or thunderstorm this afternoon, but they are still going to be rather hit and miss. Tonight, we're down to the 70s for the overnight low. It's the low 90s for us tomorrow, with a few more showers and storms that develop through the afternoon.
0: Cloudy skies and 75 degrees here in America's Music City. And and welcome in. It's a Monday morning here in Nashville. Hope you all had a safe and happy 4th of July as we celebrated 250 years of these United States of America. I spent it in a, I think, a very patriotic way and went to the ball game. I went to two ball games. My family and our good friend Amanda visiting from Charlotte came to one ball game. My family did not think sitting through a doubleheader at the ball game at the ballpark in 100 degree heat was a good idea. So
4: in one day?
0: Yeah, it's called a doubleheader. They play two games in a day every once in a while. The Saturday game got rained out, so they played two on Sunday. So I said, hey, they're playing two. Let's get there at like 3:45, and we'll catch the 4 o'clock game and the second game. And no one thought that was
4: a good
0: idea.
4: Don't baseball games go long?
0: They can go short, but they play seven-inning games in the minors when they do a doubleheader. So they went relatively quickly. But anyway, I thought that was a very all-American way to spend the day. Zach Bennett was on the public address system doing the PA, and they won both games. I think Zach is like 12-1 this year doing the PA. Like, he's got some insane record. He went undefeated for the longest time. He sounded great. You know, it's kind of cool when you get to hear someone you know do something different than what they normally do.
4: Yeah.
0: I mean, he talks anyway for a living, so it's not that far out of the box, but it's just different enough that it was cool.
4: Yeah, that's so fun.
0: Yeah.
4: Or maybe I'd go to one ball game to hear Zach.
0: You would have been like my family. You would have arrived about 6 o'clock.
4: Oh, they came after. That's funny.
0: Eating a lot of food. Oh, yeah. They didn't go with me in the afternoon. They joined me later. They let me go down, find the parking space, and then they all hopped in Uber and came down to First American Park.
4: That is the way to do it.
0: We got a lot of fun stuff this morning. You got a good Facebook Marketplace story. We're going to do that in just a little bit. Reminds me of one of my favorite Nate Bargatze bits.
4: I knew it would.
0: I may have to play that to set it up. I love... You know, we love songwriters at WSM, and I was flipping through TikTok on my cardio this morning, and Tim Nichols, great, great songwriter, shared a really cool story about Heads Carolina, Tails California. We'll do that in just a little bit as well. And how to watch the U.S. and Belgium at the World Cup tonight. We'll talk about that, too. That's sports. And coming up, Dan and Shay, Shania, and Dirks.

0: trouble, baby. Dan and Shay on America's Country Station, WSM, 650 AM. And, you know, we love songwriters here at WSM. Very, very excited that a great songwriter, songwriter of the decade from the ACM, Red Akins, is going to be the newest member of our Grand Ole Opry family. So that's really cool. And Tim Nichols is one of my favorite songwriters. I follow him on TikTok, and I was just scrolling through this morning doing my cardio, and he posted this earlier this morning. And I thought, oh, I love this, because I love when the songwriter talks about the original version of the song and how things can change sometimes. And Tim, along with Mark D. Sanders, was one of the writers on Heads Carolina, Tails California, right? Obviously, monster, monster song for Joe DiMassina. And everybody knows the, you know, the opening couple of lines, right? Baby, what do you say? We just get lost. Leave this one horse town like two rebels without a cause, right? Yes. Everybody knows that, right? Helps if I turn your mic on.
1: Mm-hmm, okay. I was thinking that.
0: Yeah, okay. But here's Tim's post from earlier this morning, and I just love this.
2: When I put the demo for Heads Carolina, Tails California in Joe DiMassina's mailbox, the song started like this.

0: town.
1: The problem was Jody is from Boston. The whole plant closing, town dying, we got to get out of here scenario, she couldn't relate to. It wasn't her world. She tells her producers, Tim McGraw and Byron Gallimore. They said, call Tim and Mark and ask them to write two new lines. And we didn't stop there. There was a line that says, I've got people in Austin, which we changed to Boston. The original lines, they were fine, but they just weren't Jody. It doesn't matter how good the idea is if the person singing it doesn't believe it.

That is Joe DiMessina. Hope you enjoyed that story from Tim Nichols, one of the co-writers on that, along with Mark D. Sanders. Tim was also one of the co-writers on this one from soon-to-be Hall of Famer Tim McGraw.

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1: 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So, Andrew, is this a big concern for retirement?
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3: Monday morning in America's Music City, Charlie Matos, Annie Nye, and we both kind of were like, Stella Lefty, Boston.
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3: It is. I'm humming it over and over again with the wrong lyrics. Mm-hmm. Yeah. At least I know the beginning. On a train back to Boston.

0: That is Stella Lefty in Boston on America's Country Station, WSM. I just stumbled on that on like a TikTok reel
1: or Instagram reel.
0: It could have been Instagram, one or the other, and just like instantly fell in love with it.
2: It's really cute and well done.
0: I like her voice, too. It's doing well for her. It's like, I think, close to 100 million streams of that one already. So good.
2: Those TikTok, Instagram reel songs really pop off.
0: I agree. Okay, you had a Facebook Marketplace story. You said, I got a good Facebook Marketplace story, which leads me to this before we get to your story. Perhaps my favorite ever Nate Bargatze bit about his wife and Facebook Marketplace.
3: She sells stuff that should be thrown away. She sold an old kid's folding chair for $5. Best case scenario, we receive $5. Worst case, our whole family is murdered.
0: Okay, are you buying or selling in this story?
2: I'm selling.
0: Okay, what are we selling?
2: I'm selling a rug. My boyfriend and I got a new rug and we got to get the old rug out.
0: Okay.
2: Harder than I thought to make a Facebook Marketplace sell, because you do get a lot of that. And now I understand why, when you look on Facebook Marketplace, people say, will not respond to, you know,
0: is it still available?
2: One of those automated messages that you can send.
0: Yes. Assume if you're seeing it, it's still available.
2: Right.
0: Okay.
2: So I comprehend that now. So I've gotten a lot of those. Okay. Is this still available? Hi, is this still available? And I'm always like, yes, are you interested? Yes, are you interested?
0: And they never write back.
2: And they don't write back.
0: Okay.
2: But I've gotten a lot of, so I'm selling a rug. It says rug, never used, beautiful, large rug, rug.
0: Wait a minute, I'm confused. You bought a new rug, mm-hmm. You're selling the old rug, but the old rug is also new and never used?
2: Well, yeah, we didn't really like it, so we didn't really use it. Like, it wasn't under our feet ever.
0: Really?
2: Right, correct.
0: Okay. Do we just not like the rug, or we like the new one better?
2: It doesn't fit the space.
0: Ah, okay.
2: But that's not the point of the story.
0: Oh, sorry.
2: I'm not lying in my Instagram. Right.
0: No, I'm not claiming. Oh, I just wanted to make sure. Okay. It seemed a little suspicious to me, but go ahead.
2: Right. Well, I'm glad we could clarify that.
0: Okay.
2: So I have, hi, is this still available? Yes, are you interested? No response. But then I have a lot of these. This is the first message from someone.
0: Mm-hmm.
2: It can be with a partner. I said, do you want to buy the rug? They said, oh, I thought he was renting the room. I'm sorry. Okay. Hi, is this available? This is someone else. I'm interested in looking for a cozy place. I'm a young woman without children. I usually work and am very clean and responsible. That one I ignored.
0: Okay.
2: Good evening. Is this still available? I said, yes. Are you interested? They responded, yeah. I said, awesome. It's available. They said, I'm interested, but a question is a room with a door and privacy.
0: So people think you're renting this house. Or it's a rug.
2: Another one. Is this still available? Hi. I said, hi, yes. They said, you have the room I can go see tomorrow afternoon and you send me the location? I said, it's a rug, dude. Rug. Yeah. In all caps, I respond, rug. Mm. Because the first thing you see is rug. Mm. And they say, no thanks, I'm looking for a cheap room. I said, then read the description. Yeah. Good afternoon, is this still available? Yes. How much is the price of the current monthly rent? I said, nope, it's a rug. What the heck is going on?
0: Yeah. I have one word for you.
2: Mm.
0: Goodwill.
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5: Good Monday morning. This is Marius Payton with your WSMV 4 News Update. In East Tennessee, multiple crews were called in to help rescue an elderly person stuck in a well. They were called to the scene yesterday afternoon. The person was found about 15 feet underground and was trapped. They say there was a ladder, but the person could not climb back out. The rescue squad safely pulled them out, but said it was a complicated rescue. They also say the person, who they did not identify, was in a very tight space. Starting today, 4th Avenue South between Demumbrian Street and Broadway will be closed in downtown Nashville. That's right near the Nashville Music Garden. NDOT says the closure is for local construction. That closure is expected to last through the 16th, but one lane of traffic will open up this Friday and Saturday for southbound traffic. And the USA takes on Belgium in the FIFA World Cup later today, and you can watch it at Geodis Park. They're having another watch party. Gates will open at 5. There will be food, drinks, and fun for the entire family. Nashville SC defender Dan Lovitz will also be doing a meet and greet at around 6:30. The event is free, but you do need to register on Geodis Park's website. You can find updates on these stories and the latest on your First Alert forecast in the WSMV4 News app. From the WSMV4 Newsroom, I'm Marius Payton.
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6: I'm WSMV4 First Alert meteorologist Stefano DiPietro. Some patchy but dense areas fog to start off our day today. You want to use a little extra caution through that morning commute. This afternoon will top off around 90 again. Keep an eye out for a shower or thunderstorm this afternoon, but they are still going to be rather hit and miss. Tonight we're down to the 70s for the overnight low. It's the low 90s for us tomorrow with a few more showers and storms that develop through the afternoon.
0: Well, it's cloudy, and I think the cloud cover is certainly helping a little bit with the temperature. I think that last week, like the end of last week by this time, we were already heat index over 90. It's 77 and no heat index right now in America's Music City.
2: And that's wonderful, and we deserved that. We've earned this weather.
0: Especially a man who sat through a doubleheader at the ball game on the 4th of July.
2: Yeah, that's a bold choice.
0: It was warm, yeah. I bought the club seats, though, so I did have the break of air conditioning and a full bar. I highly encourage that.

0: That's Grand Ole Opry star Carrie Underwood. She is back at the Opry for four shows over two nights in August. It's a Friday and Saturday, I believe the 21st and 22nd. And you can get tickets at Opry.com. That'll be 7 and 9:30 shows both nights. So very excited for Carrie to return. We are very excited in the Maddow's household. Our son Jackson is getting ready to go on a school trip.
1: Oh, yes.
0: He's going to Costa Rica. They are leaving this week, and Renee is busy in mom planning, packing, organizing mode. She has gotten him little Ziplocs, days of the week for clothes for each day. They are encouraging everyone to pack carry-on, so it's very trying to condense and, you know.
1: Oh, no checked bags. Limit.
0: They're trying to do no checked bags. Yes, this is true.
1: How long? How many days?
0: Six full days. Seven calendar days, but six full days.
1: Oh my goodness. And no checked bags at all for all of these children. I mean, I guess they're children, so their clothes are smaller and they're not as like.
0: And it's summertime.
1: Sure.
0: Yes.
1: And they're not ready to hit the stylist. You know what I mean? It's not a fashion show.
0: Yeah. Oh, clearly not. At least not on our end. Yes, that's true.
1: I remember when you were planning to maybe buy this trip for him or not about a year and a half ago.
0: Yes, we did.
1: I know.
0: We bit the bullet. Yes.
1: Well, good.
0: So he's going soon, Costa Rica. And among the many things she's getting are various toiletries, like travel sizes. She was, you know, Renee, she's a nurse. She's big on the hand sanitizer, right? So she came home with a few different hand sanitizers. And this one, nobody liked. This is the Smart Care hand sanitizer. The scent is Sunset Guava. And the consensus in our house is it smells like cat pee, like a litter box. So you and I are going to try this in just a few minutes and see if it, because, you know, it can't censor all body chemistry.
1: Sure.
0: It may smell like Sunset Guava on me and you.
1: It just may. And, you know, there's nothing like waking up and being encouraged to use this hand sanitizer to quite possibly smell like cat pee for the remainder of the day.
0: There you go. That's what I'm here for.
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0: Okay, if you'd like to participate at home, again, this is the Smart Care hand sanitizer spray, the Sunset Guava scent, 1 ounce, 30 milliliters. Okay, we're going to try this. And again, this the consensus at our house was that it smelled like...
1: want me to go first?
0: I'll be happy to go first.
1: We're
0: going to do it at the same time.
1: Okay.
0: All right. Ow!
1: Is it spray?
0: Yeah, it's a spray. All right. Okay, let's do. Okay, ready? And here we go.
1: No, I like it. It smells like guava.
0: Yeah.
1: I think it's good.
0: Yeah. You can see where.
1: I can see why that high-pitched smell, if you will.
0: Yeah.
1: Would maybe hit like a like pee.
0: Yeah.
1: Cat pee specifically, but I think it smells fine.
0: All right. Yeah. There's a there's a hint of litter box in there, though, I think.
1: I don't know. Maybe your family's pheromones mixed with guava in the form of cat pee.
0: Well, you know, there's only one song we can play.
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5: Smelly cat.
1: Oh, whoa. Oh, my God.
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0: That has a Marty Robbins quality to it, doesn't it? That's Billy Strings and 7 Weeks in County. I mentioned 4th of July, I went to the baseball game at First Horizon Park on that Saturday, saw a doubleheader. My family did not join me for both halves of the doubleheader. They came for the second game, which is fine. I don't mind going to a baseball game, spending some time by myself, you know, eating my popcorn. It was just fine. It was hot. Zach Bennett did a great job on the public address. So my family gets there for the second game, and this is a verbatim conversation with my wife, okay? Verbatim conversation. Bottom of the third inning, the Sounds have just scored an RBI single, and I applaud the run being scored, as does most of the crowd there. This is Renee. You're rooting for Jacksonville? Me. No, why? You're cheering for them. I'm like, Renee, we're batting. We just scored. I thought we're wearing the blue. Oh, dear. Weren't we wearing blue in the first game? You weren't here for the first game. But weren't we wearing blue? No one wore blue in the first game. We wore white. They wore red. Now we are wearing red. Just a little taste of my world, ladies and gentlemen. If it may explain how I am.
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6: NBC News Radio, I'm Michael Kastner. A man is dead in Memphis, shot by two National Guard members. Authorities say local police officers were in pursuit of an armed suspect. When National Guard soldiers assigned to the Memphis Safe Task Force joined the chase, they say 20-year-old Tyren Johnson opened fire with a handgun and was fatally shot in response. The funeral for Iranian Supreme Leader Ali Khamenei continues in Tehran. NBC's Richard Engel is there.
7: I managed to speak to a member of Iran's powerful Revolutionary Guard. They almost never talk to foreign journalists.
8: Do you think the war is over, or do you think this is just a pause?
7: We believe this war ends when we avenge the blood of Sayyid Ali Khamenei and his soldiers. This war is not over for us, he said.
6: And President Trump will join leaders of NATO countries for a summit this week in Turkey. The summit kicks off Tuesday in Ankara. Michael Kastner, NBC News Radio.
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9: I'm WSMV for First Alert meteorologist Stefano DiPietro. Some patchy but dense areas fog to start off our day today. You want to use a little extra caution through that morning commute. This afternoon, we'll top off around 90 again. Keep an eye out for a shower or thunderstorm this afternoon, but they are still going to be rather hit and miss. Tonight, we're down to the 70s for the overnight low. It's the low 90s for us tomorrow with a few more showers and storms that develop through the afternoon.
0: Cloudy skies and still in the upper 70s, 77 degrees on this Monday morning here in Nashville. The U.S. will play Belgium tonight in the round of 16 at the World Cup. They're having a big viewing party at Geodis Park, home of Nashville SC. If you want to go, you have to, I think you have to just send a, it's free, but you have to let them know you're coming so they can plan on how many people. So it's kind of like an RSVP. So just go to Nashville SC's website and you can get all that info.
10: Do you think they'll serve Belgium waffles?
0: I think no.
10: Because we're rooting for the USA?
0: Probably. Hot dogs, I think. That's not American either, really, but kind of. The Joey Chestnut guy won the hot dog eating thing again, by the way, over at Coney Island, the Nathan's hot dog thing. He's won like 15 years in a row. And my people, the Portuguese, play at 2 this afternoon, right in the prime nap time for me. All right, they play Spain. And I stayed up way too late last night watching England and Mexico. One of the best matches I've ever seen, really. Just phenomenal. England won 3-2. And all my teams are, well, I was kind of rooting for Canada too, a little bit, but they got knocked out and then Mexico lost. But England, you know, because I'm such a Premier League fan, I root for England. Portugal, my people, you know, all four of my grandparents came over. Everybody knows that story.
10: Right.
0: Ellis Island, rooting for the Portuguese. Of course, following the U.S., how can you not? We're the home team, you know. So it's going to be interesting if all these teams keep winning, eventually, you know, your team faces your team. I know.
10: Yeah, pick a favorite, Chuck.
0: That's going to be tough.
10: You reminded me, though, of a question that I have for you.
0: Yes.
10: And we can review your answer if you need some time to think on it. But okay, when you brought up Joey Chestnut, mm-hmm, my friend asked me this the other day. Who would win in a race to eat a standard quarter pound hot dog with the bun, no condiments or water, and then run a 100 meter sprint? You have to swallow the hot dog before running.
0: Right.
10: Joey Chestnut or Usain Bolt?
0: Oh, because Joey can eat the hot dog faster, but Usain can obviously run much, much faster.
10: Right.
0: Yeah, I'm gonna go with Mr. Bolt on this one.
10: Really?
0: Yeah, I think he can still eat the hot dog fast enough to catch up.
10: 100 meters is not a crazy amount of meters.
0: No.
10: It's not a crazy distance.
0: Speaking as a man who can't do one push-up, though, I'm thinking Joey Chestnut can't run the 100 meters very fast.
10: I don't know. I'd have to take a look at them both.
0: All right. Interesting. I'm still going with Usain.
11: I was toting my pack along the dusty Winnemucca road when along came a semi with a high-end canvas covered load. If you're going to Winnemucca, Mac, with me you can ride. And so I climbed into the cab and then I settled down inside. He asked me if I'd seen a road with so much dust and sand, and I said, listen.

Gettysburg, Gravelburg, Colorado, Ellensburg, Rexburg, Vicksburg, El Dorado, Laramore, Atmore, Havistall, Chattanooga, Chaska, Nebraska, Alaska, Opelika, Baraboo, Waterloo, Kalamazoo, Kansas City, Sioux City, Cedar City, Dodge City, Water.

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1: And I invited a fellow over who seems to be the hottest new name in the field of country music. 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
1: All right, thank you very much. A wonderful night right before the 4th of July and our 250th anniversary of being a country. Can you believe it? Oh my gosh. And I was only here for 200 of it, so... I want to do a cowboy song for you here tonight, because I was trying to think of that, you know, what could I do that would just sort of still be, you know, the kind of music I play, but also give us a little taste of some of our history. This is a song I've been singing for many years, and I think it's a beautiful story about how sometimes we have to make hard decisions, and sometimes our family and our friends might not be exactly supporting what we decide we want to do. And sometimes we just have to do it anyway and trust our own gut. So here we go.

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6: 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In East Tennessee, multiple crews were called in to help rescue an elderly person stuck in a well. They were called to the scene yesterday afternoon. The person was found about 15 feet underground and was trapped. They say there was a ladder, but the person could not climb back out. The rescue squad safely pulled them out, but said it was a complicated rescue. They also say the person, who they did not identify, was in a very tight space. Starting today, 4th Avenue South between Demumbrian Street and Broadway will be closed in downtown Nashville. That's right near the Nashville Music Garden. NDOT says the closure is for local construction. That closure is expected to last through the 16th, but one lane of traffic will open up this Friday and Saturday for southbound traffic. And the USA takes on Belgium in the FIFA World Cup later today, and you can watch it at Geodis Park. They're having another watch party. Gates will open at 5. There will be food, drinks, and fun for the entire family. Nashville SC defender Dan Lovitz will also be doing a meet and greet at around 6:30. The event is free, but you do need to register on Geodis Park's website. 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
0: 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From the Springer Mountain Farms Weather Center, here's your First Alert forecast.
7: I'm WSMV4 First Alert meteorologist Stefano DiPietro. Some patchy but dense areas fog to start off our day today. You want to use a little extra caution through that morning commute. This afternoon we'll top off around 90 again. Keep an eye out for a shower or thunderstorm this afternoon, but they are still going to be rather hit and miss. Tonight we're down to the 70s for the overnight low. It's the low 90s for us tomorrow with a few more showers and storms that develop through the afternoon.
8: I feel like I jinxed us when I said that we hadn't had a heat index yet today. Well, we got a heat index now. 77 feels like 84, but still better than like 90 feels like 100. which is where we were last week. So it definitely is a little bit cooler. That's nice. All right, homework assignment for tomorrow. You may have seen this Jelly Roll post the other day that he saw this fan, Lauren Russell, right? And he'd seen her like six times on this current tour. And he points at her and says, "You are never buying a ticket to one of my shows ever again. Anytime you want to come, it's free." I want you to think, who would you want to see for free for the rest of your life? That's your homework assignment for tomorrow.
9: That's a tough one.
8: I know, because I'm already gone through five different options of what I would like it to be. So think about it.

0: That's Logan Ledger, Courtney Marie Andrews on America's Country Station, WSM, brand new called Oh Sister. We're wrapping up this Monday morning together. Hope you had a safe and joyous 4th of July holiday weekend, that you got to see some fireworks. Mentioned we went to the Sounds game. The Sounds fireworks, because of the doubleheader and when they started, actually synced almost perfectly with the downtown fireworks, which you can also see from First Horizon Park. I mentioned Zach Bennett was doing the PA that night. He had a great post from the press box of the First Horizon Park, I almost said Greer Stadium, First Horizon Park fireworks and then the downtown fireworks. It was really pretty cool. We got out of there like ridiculously easy. And I really feared that it would be like hours of gridlock, maybe not hours, but like a long gridlock to get out of the downtown area. And we got out so fast. I think because I picked a good parking space personally. $30, but still, it was good space.
1: I mean, that is what you get when you show up however many hours earlier than the rest of the group.
0: 3 o'clock. I was there at 3 o'clock is yep. When I was there for the doubleheader. I saw both games.
1: Yeah.
0: My family's weak. They only wanted to see one game. They barely wanted to see one game. They just wanted to see the fireworks and eat food that I was paying for.
1: That honestly sounds like the dream. That's a good 4th of July. I saw zero fireworks, but at least there were enough to go around down here. I'll have to, see some next year.
0: Yeah. There'll be some next year, too.
1: That's a good thing about fireworks.
0: Indeed. This is Kane Brown. That's Andy Nye. I'm Charlie Mattis. We'll see you tomorrow morning.

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11: NBC News Radio, I'm Michael Kastner. President Trump is marking the launch of his new investment accounts for children. While speaking from the Oval Office today, the president said the accounts are absolutely incredible for children.
12: And it's something I'm very proud of. Some people think it's going to be go down as one of the most important things we've done during the administration.
11: He also claimed the accounts will help children become very wealthy people. The president rang the opening bell from the Oval Office as he hosted officials from the New York Stock Exchange and NASDAQ to commemorate the launch. A Newport Beach, California police union official is now blaming a so-called TikTok takeover for rioting on the 4th of July that resulted in over 400 arrests. Newport officials say 10 fires were set, a store was looted, and several fights broke out along a portion of the Balboa Peninsula. 44 people were transported to local hospitals. Michael Kastner, NBC News Radio.
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15: I'm WSMV for First Alert meteorologist Stefano DiPietro. Some patchy but dense areas fog to start off our day today. You want to use a little extra caution through that morning commute. This afternoon we'll top off around 90 again. Keep an eye out for a shower or thunderstorm this afternoon, but they are still going to be rather hit and miss. Tonight we're down to the 70s for the overnight low. It's the low 90s for us tomorrow with a few more showers and storms that develop through the afternoon.
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1: You have been listening to Dr. Walter Damrosch and his orchestra presenting music in the Grand Opera manner. 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
0: WSF.

That's Ella Langley. She's on WSM. I'm Mike Terry. 120 minutes of music. We don't do any commercials for the first couple of hours. We start at 10. We go right up until noon. Getting into a post-holiday weekend work week. The Dirt Road Anthem from Jason Aldean is on WSM.

Often referred to simply as the fishing song. Here's Brad Paisley. I'm gonna miss it. I'm Mike Terry. I've got 120 minutes of music, no commercials. We do it every morning at this time. Thanks to Puckett's Restaurant. Lainey Wilson, John Mayer. Phone, wallet, keys on WSM.

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Jacob Hackworth. Comes from Missouri, worked on the railroad for a while. Moved to Nashville, started writing songs for Bailey Zimmerman, Jelly Roll, Corey Kent, Morgan Waller. I'm Mike Terry. This is WSM with 120 minutes of music with no commercials. I'm not lying. Here's Jackson Dean. I ain't

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back in 1967. There was a pop group called The Foundations. Had a hit with that song. Alison Krauss, Union Station, baby. Now that I found you, I can't let you go. I'm Mike Terry. Going through 120 minutes of music, no commercials. It's courtesy of Puppets Restaurant again this morning. Willie, with the Freight Train Boogie on WSM.

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1: That is Zach Bryan and Casey Musgraves, and I remember everything. I remember back, what was it, early 90s when they were touring together? When you tour together, you've got to have a song you can sing together, right? So this is what they came up with. It ended up on one of their albums. It ended up on one of her albums. Two different labels, which is kind of interesting. If you see him, if you see her, Brooks and Don and Reba.

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talking to one of the guys in Vince Gill's band about the solo tour, and I was asking, does he really play for like three and a half hours? And the answer was an emphatic yes. And band members have a difficult time because you need an intermission for a potty break, and that just doesn't happen with Vince Gill. It's WSM. I'm Mike Terry. Here's Hudson Westbrook.

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That is Kenny Chesney, a little messed up, but he's doing all right. I'm Mike Terry. I'm doing 120 minutes of music, no commercials. We're doing it thanks to Puckett's Restaurant again this morning. Parker McCollum, Burn It Down on WN.

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It's WSM Radio. I'm Mike Terry. Good morning. Doing 120 minutes of music with Billy Currington. I don't

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still waiting to get the broadcast date, the NBC date. They're gonna broadcast Alan's big farewell concert from a week or so ago here in Nashville. I'm Mike Terry with Randy Travis. This is WSM.

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0: Pretty Little Poison from Warren Zeiders. I'm Mike Terry. It's WSM, home of the Grand Ole Opry. We've got Opry's, gosh, all week. 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Elizabeth Cook, Karen Mills, Kylie Morgan among those who will be performing. 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
2: 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I'm Chris Caranchio.
3: Prosecutors have started calling witnesses at a preliminary hearing related to the murder of Charlie Kirk in Utah. This comes as Kirk's widow Erica and his parents are attending a hearing in the case for the first time. Prosecutors aim to convince a judge that they have enough evidence to try Tyler Robinson and seek the death penalty. Kirk's family is expected to attend hearings all week where prosecutors will outline their case against Robinson. President Trump is cheering the launch of his new investment accounts for children. While speaking today from the Oval Office, he said the accounts are absolutely incredible for children. He also said the accounts will help them become very wealthy people. Trump rang the opening bell from the Oval Office as he hosted officials from the New York Stock Exchange and NASDAQ to commemorate the launch. The Treasury Department introduced the Trump accounts on July 4th, enabling contributions and providing an updated app for parents to fund accounts and access financial education tools. I'm Chris Caraggio, NBC News Radio.
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Chris Young, till the last one dies. I'm Mike Terry. Air this afternoon, Monday, trying to get back into the swing of things after a holiday weekend or week in some cases. 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

is Josh Grayson. He's a man with nothing to lose. I'm Mike Terry. Another work day together, you and I. Grand Ole Opry star, Ashley McBride.

0: the old double-edged sword there. You look great, and that's not good. That's Josh Ross. I'm Mike Terry. This is WSM. She'll be in tonight. Nan Kelly back in tonight, Monday nights, Heart of the Night with Nan Kelly. It's all about you. 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Nan Kelly, Heart of the Night, begins tonight, 7 o'clock on WSM.
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1: This is the Pure American Country Radio Minute. I'm Zach Bennett. On this date in 1940, Jeannie Seely was born in Titusville, Pennsylvania. Long before Nashville knew her as Miss Country Soul, she was a girl growing up on a farm, listening to the Grand Ole Opry on the radio and finding her own way toward country music. Her signature song, Don't Touch Me, was written by Hank Cochran, and it changed everything for her. The record reached number two on the country chart, crossed over into the pop and adult contemporary worlds as well, and won Seely a Grammy for Best Female Country Vocal Performance. But Seely's story was never just about one hit. She joined the Grand Ole Opry in 1967 and became its most familiar voice, performing over 5,300 shows across her lifetime. Soulful, funny, tough, elegant, and completely Seely. I'm Zach Bennett, and that's today's Pure American Country Radio Minute.
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5: I'm WSMB4 First Alert meteorologist Melanie Layden. Warm and muggy today with a few off and on scattered thunderstorms. A couple of these storms could produce heavy downpours, but no severe weather is expected. We are going to see a very wet pattern through the week with a rain chance every day. High temperatures in the low 90s and lows in the low to mid 70s. Catch a weather update on the free First Alert weather app.

Zach John King. Get to Drinking is on WSM. I'm Mike Carey. Trying to get back to work this afternoon with something amazing from Lone Star.

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2: 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I'll just put my pants on and get on with the show now.
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0: Allison Krauss, Union Station. Every time you say goodbye. I'm Mike Terry. Good afternoon. Welcome in. 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
4: Hello, everybody, and welcome to this edition of Tennessee Wildcast. We're glad you're tuning in. Thanks for watching. Thanks for listening. We got an awesome show lined up for you today. Back at Bass Pro here with Mr. Matt Cameron. He's lined up some great episodes for us this week, and we're just glad to share some information about trout fishing today.
5: You know, right here in the Smoky Mountains, trout is king in the rivers and streams, and you know, we don't often talk about trout fishing near enough. We're talking about lake fishing, panfish, and bass and all that, but today's all about trout, and particularly trout fishing in the Smokies.
4: Yeah, and we've got Mr. Wes Farragut with us today with Smoky Mountain Guides, and he spent many, many years in these hills, in these mountains.
6: More than I'd like to admit, yeah. Lived here my whole life. People always ask me, are you born and raised here? I'm like, well, I'm still working on the raising, but I was born here, and I still tromp around in the rivers like I'm a kid. I just absolutely love it.
4: I'm going to take a side note with that last name, Farragut. Is that your family from supposedly the area, Farragut?
6: Supposedly, Admiral Farragut's like my sixth great uncle or something, but I mean, they didn't offer me any land or anything over there, so I'll just stay over here in Sevier County.
4: There you go. Well, I'm excited to have you on the show today. Hey, thanks to Bass Pro for letting us be here today and use this facility for a few shows, and we've got a young lady with a turkey on her head over here.
5: Gobble. I think we should wear those during the show.
4: That was hilarious. But yeah, so just thanks to Bass Pro for having us here and letting us use this place for a show. It's a great backdrop. So
5: it really is, man. Turkey season, you know, winding down here. It's been a good one. They spanked the turkeys this year. If you look at the harvest, man, it's up. So great weather, good turkey season. But man, it is time to transition into, to boating and fishing. And here we are with Mr. Wes Farragut. So, man, thanks for joining us today.
6: Pleasure. Thank you guys for having me. I think we could fish in the parking lot today, but it's we much needed rain for sure. Much needed.
5: Indeed. And that we'll talk about rainfall, the importance of it, and the higher elevations and the streams that you fish, having water to fish in. It's been a little bit tougher this year.
6: It's been a little bit tough. You know, the Smokies is actually a temperate rainforest. So, in theory, everybody thinks we're wet all the time. But it kind of comes and goes, and we need it at the right times, and we haven't had much at all of late. And unfortunately, when it comes this late in the spring / summer, a lot of that vegetation is just going to suck up that water, and we need it to make its way to the rivers and streams. So I'm actually hoping for a pretty good bit of rain this weekend.
4: Yeah.
5: You had to change your trip plans or anything?
6: I've got one trip scheduled 2 days from now, so we'll kind of see how it works out. I kind of hope it works out, though. I got a guy from South Africa. I don't think I've ever taken anybody fishing from South Africa. Last year, I had the pleasure of fishing with 33 different states and Italy, England, and Australia. But South Africa is a new one for me, so I'm kind of hoping, you know. So on the one side, I want it to rain all weekend, but at the same time, I kind of want to take this guy fishing, so we'll see how it works out.
5: No, I get it. Hey, you're talking about taking foreigners fishing. You know, they speak English in most other countries. It's second, third language, whatever, but could they understand Appalachian American English like we speak?
6: They struggle. I know I'm in trouble when they say Appalachian. And I immediately have to say, no, that's not how we're going. That's not how this is going to go. We're going apple yeah. at chin. Appalachian, boys. That's how we, that's how I say it.
5: That was sure was worth that right there.
7: Oh, I hadn't heard that one. That's great. That's great. Yeah. So I hadn't thought about that, but I mean, the Smokies draw so many different people. Mm-hmm. I'm sure you come across so many different kinds of people from so many different areas.
6: Yeah. Lots and lots. You know, and I spent 27 years being a banker. Did the whole adulting thing, and then I retired early when my kids got out of school, literally just to go play in the woods. I tell people all the time, I'm the luckiest man alive. I mean, I get to do that for a living.
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15: NBC News Radio. I'm Chris Caraccio. Prosecutors have started calling witnesses at a preliminary hearing related to the murder of Charlie Kirk in Utah. This comes as Kirk's widow Erica and his parents are attending a hearing in the case for the first time. Prosecutors aim to convince a judge that they have enough evidence to try Tyler Robinson and seek the death penalty. Kirk's family is expected to attend hearings all week where prosecutors will outline their case against Robinson. President Trump is cheering the launch of his new investment accounts for children. While speaking today from the Oval Office, he said the accounts are absolutely incredible for children. He also said the accounts will help them become very wealthy people. Trump rang the opening bell from the Oval Office as he hosted officials from the New York Stock Exchange and NASDAQ to commemorate the launch. The Treasury Department introduced the Trump accounts on July 4th, enabling contributions and providing an updated app for parents to fund accounts and access financial education tools. I'm Chris Caraccio, NBC News Radio.
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1: Now we introduce our guest act for this evening on the Grand Ole Opry, Bill Monroe and his Bluegrass Boys from up in dear old Kentucky. And the number's a hot one, the New Skinner Blues. Let it go, Bill.
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WSM this afternoon. I'm Mike Terry, flying through Monday. Or is it dragging a little bit after the holiday weekend? Here's Riley Green. This has changed my mind. This is WSM Radio.

0: ticking.
1: That's Justin Moore. I'm Mike Terry. This is WSM. Time is ticking. We have three left. Just three. Springer Mountain Farms Bluegrass Nights at the Ryman. We have three left. Tomorrow night, Sierra Hall. Next Tuesday, the 14th, the infamous String Dusters. And we wrap it up on the 21st with Ricky Skaggs and Kentucky Thunder. If you're heading down, and we hope you will, be early, because we will be picking on the plaza, the PNC Plaza right there at the Ryman. We start at 5:30. 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
3: I'm WSMB4 First Alert meteorologist Melanie Layden. Warm and muggy today with a few off and on scattered thunderstorms. A couple of these storms could produce heavy downpours, but no severe weather is expected. We are going to see a very wet pattern through the week with a rain chance every day. High temperatures in the low 90s and lows in the low to mid 70s. Catch a weather update on the free First Alert weather app.

Dillon and Willie, a good-hearted woman. I'm Mike Terry. I like to think I have a good heart most of the time. It's WSM. Good afternoon. Tim McGraw.

Sarah Evans, a star from the Grand Ole Opry. That's a real fine place to start. I'm Mike Terry, trying to get back into the work week. Starting here on

0: working a 40-hour-a-week. There's Alabama. A little red, white, and blue this Monday afternoon. I'm Mike Terry. Tomorrow night, Tuesday night, Grand Ole Opry. We're going to do not one, but two Grand Ole Opry debuts tomorrow night. Niall Horan makes his Opry debut tonight. Tomorrow night. Theo Lawrence will also be making a debut tomorrow night. Opry stars Rhonda Vincent, Charlie McCoy will be on stage, Tommy Emmanuel, Deck of Hearts, Carly Scott Collins. Going to be a big night, Tuesday night, tomorrow night. 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
4: 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I'm Chris Caraccio.
5: Prosecutors have started calling witnesses at a preliminary hearing related to the murder of Charlie Kirk in Utah. It comes as Kirk's widow, Erica, and his parents are attending a hearing in the case for the first time. Prosecutors aim to convince a judge they have enough evidence to try Tyler Robinson and seek the death penalty. Kirk's family is expected to attend hearings all week, where prosecutors will outline their case against Robinson. President Trump says the U.S. will either make a deal with Iran or they will finish the job. While speaking from the Oval Office today, Trump said it won't be tough to finish the job, but he would rather make a deal. He also reiterated that Iran cannot have a nuclear weapon. Peace talks between the two countries are set to resume after the funeral for Iran's supreme leader. And the U.S. will battle Belgium tonight in the round of 16 from Seattle at the World Cup. FIFA overturned the suspension of the U.S.'s Valerian Balogun, so he's now eligible to play tonight in the pivotal match. I'm Chris Caraccio, NBC News Radio.
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Luke Combs. Love you anyway. WSM this afternoon. I'm Mike Terry. Still has a couple of, one, two, three dates, I guess, out in Vegas at the Sphere. And a new album on the way. Kenny Chesney's next album in September. Here's Kenny Chesney on WSM.

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Reba McEntire. It's a dark night in Georgia. I'm Mike Terry, here this afternoon in Nashville, in Music City. This is WSM with Corey Kent, Cole Wetzel.

out of the blue, drifting off to the evening news. She said, honey, what would you do if you'd have never met me? I just laughed, said, I don't know. I could take a couple guesses, though.

0: Lee Brice with A Woman Like You. This is WSM. I'm Mike Terry. Tickets, we got them. Springer Mountain Farms Bluegrass Nights in the Ryman next Tuesday. 14th, Infamous String Dusters and The Last Rebel are going to be in the Ryman. 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
9: I'm WSMB4 First Alert meteorologist Melanie Layden. Warm and muggy today with a few off and on scattered thunderstorms. A couple of these storms could produce heavy downpours, but no severe weather is expected. We are going to see a very wet pattern through the week with a rain chance every day. High temperatures in the low 90s and lows in the low to mid 70s. Catch a weather update on the free First Alert weather app.

He's a ranch hand in a pinch, man. Hotter than the red on the cattle brand. Cause she's a gold digger with a quick trigger. A cast iron skillet swinging lid flipper. Now he's a double wide on the county line. Sit

There's Dwight Yoakam. He's 1,000 miles from nowhere. I'm Mike Terry. I'm covering that space here this afternoon with the music of Eddie Raven. Talking to the operator here on WSM.

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0: This is WSM. That is Sam Hunt. Take your time. I'm Mike Terry here this afternoon. Tomorrow morning, the menu has been expanded. You may have noticed the Bluegrass Breakfast, which we serve every morning at 5 o'clock, is now one full hour's worth of bluegrass from 5 until 6 o'clock. 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
5: NBC News Radio, I'm Chris Caraccio. Prosecutors have started calling witnesses at a preliminary hearing related to the murder of Charlie Kirk in Utah. This comes as Kirk's widow Erica and his parents are attending a hearing in the case for the first time. Prosecutors aim to convince a judge that they have enough evidence to try Tyler Robinson and seek the death penalty. Kirk's family is expected to attend hearings all week where prosecutors will outline their case against Robinson. President Trump is cheering the launch of his new investment accounts for children. While speaking today from the Oval Office, he said the accounts are absolutely incredible for children. He also said the accounts will help them become very wealthy people. Trump rang the opening bell from the Oval Office as he hosted officials from the New York Stock Exchange and NASDAQ to commemorate the launch. The Treasury Department introduced the Trump accounts on July 4th, enabling contributions and providing an updated app for parents to fund accounts and access financial education tools. I'm Chris Caraccio, NBC News Radio.
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6: What a weekend it was. Hello, welcome in. Hope you had a great holiday weekend. Mine was quite eventful. We had a party on my roof, saw the downtown fireworks. It was great. Yesterday went to the pool. And then last night when we got back from the pool, my ceiling was leaking. Yay! So we called an emergency plumber at midnight. And then we found out it wasn't a plumbing problem. It was a different problem. So now there's a hole in my ceiling. But more on that later. If anyone has any tips for leaky ceilings, you are welcome to call me at any point. 615-737-9650. Would love to hear from you. Other than that, let's dive into your favorite country music. We got Trisha Yearwood and Old Dominion on the way. We're going to recap Taylor Swift's wedding. We're going to talk about some awesome Opry debuts happening this week. We got it all. Up first, here's Jelly Roll with Brandon Lake.

Well, I wish I knew about this before July 4th so I could have told you, but Trisha Yearwood was giving out free hot dogs at Friends in Low Places Bar and Honky Tonk on Broadway over the weekend. That's awesome. No strings attached. They were just giving out as many free hot dogs as they could before they ran out. Maybe you got one. I hope so. Old Dominion, they just played a festival on a golf course over the weekend. It's WSM.

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2: 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I'm Mike Terry. I'll be your host here this evening.
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so. Several members of our Grand Ole Opry family found themselves in New York City over the holiday weekend to celebrate the marriage of Taylor Swift and Travis Kelce. And we know very preliminary details of what unfolded inside of Madison Square Garden last Friday. We know the ceremony was officiated by actor and comedian Adam Sandler, which I don't think anyone would have ever predicted. There was no wedding party except for Taylor Swift's brother, Austin Swift, serving as her man of honor, which I think is super fun. And of course, Travis Kelce's brother, fellow NFL star Jason Kelce, was Travis's best man. Now, both the bride and groom wore custom looks by Dior. Taylor wore a custom gown designed by Jonathan Anderson. We do not have any official wedding photos. I can almost guarantee you any photo you see of Taylor Swift in a wedding dress was made by AI, so don't trust it. We do know that Madison Square Garden was completely locked down. Employees signed NDAs. There were more than 1,000 guests, of which guests had to turn in their cell phones upon arrival, so no photos could be leaked. Some of those celebrity guests included Little Big Town, Kelce Ballerini, Maren Morris, of course, actors Hugh Grant, Ethan Hawke, Jason Sudeikis. Pop star Benson Boone was there. We also had several NFL athletes. And we know that the party went into the wee hours of early Saturday morning. Very curious as to if we will get any official photos or videos at some point from Taylor and Travis. I can see it both ways. I can see them wanting to make a big deal of this incredibly spectacular event. I can also see them wanting to keep something private for them, considering they are both massive public figures. So I guess time will tell, but I'll be sure to update you if we do get anything really cool that you should check out. And here is the latest from Taylor Swift. She made her way onto the Toy Story 5 soundtrack. I Knew It, I Knew You. Her first country song in a bunch of years.

0: Tomorrow may be my favorite Opry debut of the year so far, and that is because Niall Horan, formerly of One Direction, is stepping into the circle for the very first time. He will be closing out the show. And also on the lineup tomorrow night, we got Opry stars Rhonda Vincent and Charlie McCoy. We also got Tommy Emmanuel. Deck of Hearts are going to be taking the Opry stage for the second time. And what's really cool about that is Niall was their coach on the most recent season of The Voice. And they've already played the Opry once, so they have Niall beat on that. We also got Carly Scott Collins in the house tomorrow night. And Theo Lawrence makes his Opry debut. If you want to be at this spectacular show tomorrow night, get your tickets at Opry.com. 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
6: I'm WSMB4 First Alert meteorologist Melanie Layden. Warm and muggy today with a few off and on scattered thunderstorms. A couple of these storms could produce heavy downpours, but no severe weather is expected. We are going to see a very wet pattern through the week with a rain chance every day. High temperatures in the low 90s and lows in the low to mid 70s. Catch a weather update on the free First Alert weather app.

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I shared a few minutes ago how excited I am for Niall Horan's Opry debut tomorrow night. Of course, he was a member of One Direction, a band I have loved my entire life. They kind of came to be when I was 13 or 14 years old. And in between talking to you, I'm working on my questions for him. And I love preparing for interviews, and it comes very naturally. But when you're going to be talking to an idol of yours, and you only have a couple of minutes before they're about to have a really big night, you know, you have to be really intentional. You have to pick out the best things, the most meaningful things that you can ask them. So definitely having a great mental exercise over here. And it's really cool to share that with you. This is Chris Stapleton, opera star Clint Black.

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Tomorrow night, we have a Springer Mountain Farms Bluegrass Nights at the Ryman Show, and Sierra Hall is taking the Ryman stage to perform on the stage where bluegrass was born. You can go to that show tomorrow night. There are tickets still available. There's also another show with the infamous String Dusters with The Last Rebel on July 14th, and then Ricky Skaggs closes it all out on July 21st. So those are the next three Tuesdays at the Ryman Auditorium. 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Post Malone, he was just

0: Opry star Sarah Evans on WSM. 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
9: NBC News Radio, I'm Chris Caraccio. The USA's round of 16 match against Belgium is now hours away. The Stars and Stripes are looking to advance to the World Cup's quarterfinals for the first time since 2002. The match begins at 8 p.m. Eastern in Seattle. This all comes as U.S. striker Flo Balogun had his red card ban suspended, so he will be eligible to play tonight. Earlier, President Trump applauded the decision and said he had asked for a review of the situation. Prosecutors in Utah are trying to make their case against the man accused of murdering Charlie Kirk as Kirk's widow looks on. The team of prosecutors aim to convince a judge they have enough evidence to try Tyler Robinson and seek the death penalty. The week-long preliminary hearing marks the first time Kirk's widow Erica and his parents are in the same room with the man accused of killing Charlie Kirk. The family exited the proceedings when an officer began describing the shooting. Robinson is accused of fatally shooting Kirk at Utah Valley University last September. I'm Chris Caraggio, NBC News Radio.
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0: Well, all the rain we thought we were going to get yesterday in Nashville, we're getting it right now. Looking out on a soggy Grand Ole Opry Plaza. But that's all right. We needed to cool off. It was 100 degrees every day for the last week. Hope you're doing well. Hope you had a great holiday weekend. I know the first day back after a long weekend or even just celebrating on Saturday, Sunday is rough, so congratulations to you for making it through. We're going to get you home from that first day of the work week with your favorite country music. We got a great song from Brothers Osborne with some awesome guitar solos coming up in just a few. We got Alan Jackson, too. Up first, here's Ella Langley and Morgan Wallen singing together in their newest song.

Alan Jackson for you on WSM. Still waiting to hear when we will get the live album available from his final ever performance in Nashville just a few weeks back. This is a great summertime driving home song. It's Brothers Osborne, Stay a Little Longer, WSM.

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You know what else is a big deal? The World Cup match tonight, USA versus Belgium. Have you been following along? Yes, this is the best the men's team has ever done in the World Cup when it comes to the United States. Last week, we beat Bosnia, which don't ask me to point that out on a map. I don't think I could. Tonight, we face Belgium, having some friends over to watch the big match. It starts at 7 Central tonight, and I've asked my one friend to bring a waffle maker so at halftime we can make Belgian waffles and eat our enemies this evening, which is Belgium. Maybe that's a little too silly, but we're gonna have fun with it.

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That's Riley Green on WSM, channeling a little bit of Toby Keith energy there. We got the Wednesday Night Opry queued up this week with performances from Opry stars T. Graham Brown and Rhonda Vincent, plus Tennille Arts, William Beckman, Sister Sadie, Anna Voss, comedian Joni W., and the Opry debut of Patrick Droney. He is an incredible singer-songwriter that has been based both in Nashville and New York. He's in the process of releasing a new album.

0: album. Gotta say, one of my favorite singer-songwriters ever. And we're hoping to get him on the show on Wednesday before he gets ready for soundcheck at the Opry. 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
2: 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I'm Zach Bennett. On this date in 1940, Jeannie Seeley was born in Titusville, Pennsylvania. Long before Nashville knew her as Miss Country Soul, she was a girl growing up on a farm, listening to the Grand Ole Opry on the radio and finding her own way toward country music. Her signature song, Don't Touch Me, was written by Hank Cochran, and it changed everything for her. The record reached number two on the country chart, crossed over into the pop and adult contemporary worlds as well, and won Seeley a Grammy for Best Female Country Vocal Performance. But Seeley's story was never just about one hit. She joined the Grand Ole Opry in 1967 and became its most familiar voice, performing over 5,300 shows across her lifetime. Soulful, funny, tough, elegant, and completely Seeley. I'm Zach Bennett, and that's today's Pure American Country Radio Minute.
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6: More hot, humid days ahead with a few scattered showers and storms. I'm WSMV4 First Alert Chief Meteorologist Lisa Spencer. For tonight, we've got a few showers lingering, but they will diminish, our low near 73. Another hot, sticky day on Tuesday with a high near 90 degrees, and there'll be a few scattered showers and storms across the area. We'll do that again on Wednesday, a little warmer with a high near 92.

Cody Johnson singing with opera star Carrie Underwood. Cody, by the way, new album out. Tim McGraw. He was rumored to have attended Taylor Swift's wedding. Have not seen any photographic evidence of that, but her first single was named after him, after all. It's WSB.

Allison Krauss with Union Station. It's WSM. Up next, we have an Opry star who performed at America's 250th birthday as a part of Nashville's Star Spangled Bash. It is Reba McEntire. And if you'd like to celebrate again, or if you missed that awesome TV special live from Nashville, it's now streaming on Disney+. This is The Heart is a Lonely Hunter on WSM.

0: The song that changed her life. That's Austin by Opry Next Stage alum Dasha. Dasha, by the way, is back at the Grand Ole Opry Tuesday, July 21st, along with some fellow Opry Next Stage alum, Caitlin Butts, Cleto Cordero, and also Orville Peck is in the house that night, along with Margo Price and Mickey Guyton. Going to be an awesome lineup. You can get tickets for that show I just told you about at Opry.com.
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8: It's do or die time tonight. Once again, for Team USA, the Stars and Stripes take on Belgium in the round of 16, looking to advance to the World Cup's quarterfinals for the first time since 2002. The game starts at 8 p.m. Eastern in Seattle. It all comes as U.S. striker Flo Balogun had his red card ban suspended, so he will be eligible to play tonight. Earlier, President Trump applauded the decision and said he asked for a review of the situation. Charlie Kirk's accused murderer is seeing the evidence against him and is facing Kirk's widow for the first time. A week-long evidentiary hearing kicked off today in Utah, where prosecutors are trying to make their case against Tyler Robinson. The team of prosecutors aim to convince a judge they have enough evidence to try Robinson and seek the death penalty. The hearing marks the first time Kirk's widow, Erica, and his parents are in the same room with the man accused of killing Charlie Kirk. The family exited the proceedings when an officer began describing the shooting. I'm Chris Caraccio, NBC News Radio.
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0: It's 5 o'clock. We've made it halfway through the afternoon together. It finally stopped raining. We love to see it. All right. I'm looking at our playlist here. We got Moral Dominion on the way. Ooh, we got a great Pam Tillis song coming up, too. But up first, they just served as grand marshals for NASCAR over the weekend at Chicagoland Speedway. It's Low Cash.

It is officially tour week for Thomas Rhett, and up first is Geodis Park on the 9th. It'll be Thomas Rhett and tomorrow's Opry debuter Niall Horan taking the stage together at Nashville Soccer Stadium. It's Thomas Rhett right now.

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2: Almost everyone, you know, has a deep voice, and I sound like I should be doing commercials for Petticoat Junction, so I was a little, I don't know, I got a little depressed, and I thought I would do something about it instead of just being depressed. I called a voice coach, and I said, can you do anything, anything at all for my voice? He said, yes, ma'am, I think we can.
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0: the queen herself. It's WSM. Now, over the winter, ACM New Male Artist of the Year, Tucker Wetmore, got a sunburn, and that's fueling his vision for his sophomore album. His latest track, called Sunburn, is so far the only new music that he has released since his debut album. Now, Tucker says the new track had timing on its side. Take a listen.
1: I'm a sucker for feel-good songs, and a couple of my buddies actually wrote it while I was out in the islands, and they sent it to me, and I'm like, this feels like the summertime, you know? And I was in the islands in December, so I was feeling all the summertime feelings. You know, I love a song, and it's very much in the direction of where my music is going and this next project that I'm working on, you know, sonically and lyrically and everything. It fit super well, and we got it done right in time for summer.
0: We can always use some more feel-good songs out there in the world. Tucker Wetmore is playing lots of fairs and festivals this summer, and his next date on the Brunette Tour is coming up July 18th in Indianapolis. And we'll keep you posted on his new music. We like to spin Tucker Wetmore quite a bit. He's at Opry next stage alone. This is Wind Up Missing You on WSM.

0: New music from Chris Young on WSM. He is the latest country star to open his very own bar. It's called Famous Friends, and it's on Demumbrian Street in the Midtown area of Nashville. By the way, this week, we are sending you to Springer Mountain Farms Bluegrass Nights at the Ryman. Next week, we got the infamous String Dusters and the Last Revel performing. This is your chance to call in and win this week. I believe tomorrow afternoon I'll have some free tickets for you, so make sure you're tuning in.
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1: 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From the Springer Mountain Farms Weather Center, here's your first alert forecast.
10: More hot, humid days ahead with a few scattered showers and storms. I'm WSMB4 First Alert Chief Meteorologist Lisa Spencer. For tonight, we've got a few showers lingering, but they will diminish, our low near 73. Another hot, sticky day on Tuesday with a high near 90 degrees, and there'll be a few scattered showers and storms across the area. We'll do that again on Wednesday, a little warmer with a high near 92.

He was just in Sydney, New York on July 4th. That is Jackson Dean on WSM. Didn't even know there was a Sydney, New York. That's Sydney with an I. Well, later this week, he's in Minnesota for two shows, wrapping his tour up in Idaho at the end of this month. Right now, here's Lee Bryce on WSM.

love us some Jessica Willis Fisher here on WSM. Ah, the joys of home ownership. And when I say that, I say it with some sarcasm, because even though I love my home, unfortunately, out of nowhere, around 8 o'clock last night, my ceiling started leaking. And we called an emergency plumber who was wonderful. Shout out to Erica. Yes, a lady plumber, an absolute awesome, awesome lady. And we diagnosed the problem. It's not a plumbing problem. It's an HVAC problem. So now I call the other people that are coming back on Friday to hopefully resolve the condensation issue going on in my ducts, in my ceiling. So let's just hope that my ceiling stops dripping and that I don't float away within my home. And then we got to patch that ceiling up. Here's Alabama.

0: Peter McCollum. He wants you to know that yesterday he headed to L.A. for 4 days recording an acoustic album for us. He says that he has no idea where this is about to go, but he's gonna find the inspiration for it. So an acoustic album of what? We don't know, but I guess Parker will figure it out.
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2: 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Bears. Yeah. So the first bear she called was so big, but Goldilocks felt small when the bear wouldn't return her calls and didn't treat her well at all. 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The second bear she called was small. 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
4: NBC News Radio, I'm Scott Carr. Once again, it's do or die for Team USA in World Cup action tonight. The U.S. takes on Belgium in the round of 16, looking to advance to the quarterfinals for the first time since 2002. This after U.S. striker Flo Balogun had his red card banned, suspended, making him eligible for play tonight. Nearly 60 million people across the American Northeast, Mid-Atlantic, and Southern New England are bracing for a life-threatening flash flood threat. Forecasters say heavy rain and thunderstorms are making prime conditions for flash flooding, and more rounds of rain are expected. Wall Street closed higher today as tech stocks rallied to start the week. The Dow finished at a record high, topping 53,000 for the first time ever. Shares of Dell Computers jumped 4% after President Trump promoted their computers after ringing the opening bell for the stock market from the Oval Office. The Dow gained 155 points in today's trading. Scott Carr, NBC News Radio.
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0: Well, you just heard. The USA takes on Belgium in the round of 16 at the World Cup tonight. In just under an hour, that match will begin. We'll be having some friends over to watch the match. And at halftime, we will be making Belgian waffles. Since we're playing Belgium, we're gonna have breakfast for dinner, bacon, eggs, juice. We're gonna do it all. Be a little whimsical tonight on this Monday. All right, coming up, we have music from Kelsey Ballerini, Restless Heart, Graylin James, some new music from him. But right now, many people thought he was the son
5: of Alan Jackson, even though that's quite literally not possible. Here he is. It's Zach Topp.

certainly hope that Opry star Clint Black is feeling much better. We found out that he was recently hospitalized with infected tonsils that required emergency antibiotics, and he had to cancel a show that he had last week in Mississippi. But the good news is his team says he's on the mend and expected to make a full recovery, and he hopes to be back on stage later this week, in fact. And we are certainly wishing Clint a speedy recovery from all of us here at WSM. Up next, it's Kelsey Ballerini.

0: WSM is more than just the music. 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

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A live update. My boyfriend is at the grocery store picking up Belgian waffle materials to make while the USA takes on Belgium in the World Cup tonight. The best the U.S. men's team has ever done in the World Cup. Right now, Blake Shelton, Post Malone on WSM.

You've heard me talking about how I'm making breakfast for dinner tonight to watch the World Cup in a little while. Well, we have a great recipe for your breakfast every weekday morning. Yes, bluegrass breakfast. You can wake up every weekday between 5 in the morning, 6 in the morning as you're getting your day started. The sun is rising. You're making that cup of coffee. Maybe you're making some pancakes or waffles yourself. You can turn on WSM and listen to the best legendary and modern bluegrass now

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6: More hot, humid days ahead with a few scattered showers and storms. I'm WSMV4 First Alert Chief Meteorologist Lisa Spencer. For tonight, we've got a few showers lingering, but they will diminish, our low near 73. Another hot, sticky day on Tuesday with a high near 90 degrees, and there'll be a few scattered showers and storms across the area. We'll do that again on Wednesday, a little warmer with a high near 92.

Patti Loveless on WSM. Coming up in just a minute, we have a duet of Dustin Lynch and Mackenzie Porter teaming up together. But right now, if you don't have a backup plan, well, Bailey Zimmerman and Luke Combs

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0: Sunday nights on WSM. 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
5: NBC News Radio, I'm Scott Carr. The USA's Round of 16 match against Belgium is tonight in World Cup action. The U.S. is looking to advance to the quarterfinals for the first time since 2002. This after star U.S. striker Flo Balogun had his red card ban suspended, making him eligible to play tonight. Flash flood warnings are in effect for nearly 60 million people across the Northeast, Mid-Atlantic, and Southern New England. Forecasters say heavy rains over the weekend created prime conditions for flash flooding as more rounds of rain are expected. NOAA's Weather Prediction Center has issued a level 3 out of 4 risk of flash flooding for New York City, Long Island, coastal Connecticut, Rhode Island, and southeastern Massachusetts. Israeli Prime Minister Benjamin Netanyahu is rejecting Vice President Vance's claim about the U.S. being the only ally of Israel. Last month, Vance warned Israel it should refrain from attacking the only powerful ally it has with regards to negotiations with Iran. Scott Carr, NBC News Radio.
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